That was Cyndi Lauper with True Colors on 92.3 KSSK. Little after 2 o'clock. Hope you are having a wonderful Aloha Monday. I'm Sweetie Picaro. Time for Alex Warren.

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0: 92.3 KSSK. Hope you are singing and dancing with all of Hawaii's feel-good favorites of yesterday and today. Carrie Underwood's up next. Pharrell Williams, Donna Lewis, Miles Smith, Michael Jackson, and Taylor Swift's going to be wrapping up my day. I have one more hour to hang out with you. Woohoo! All right. How about winning some stuff? All right. Our iHeartRadio Music Festival presented by Capital One is back September 18th and 19th in Las Vegas at the T-Mobile Arena. BTS, Benson Boone, Google Dolls will be there, and you could be there too. We give you three chances every weekday for you to instantly win a trip for two plus $1,000 spending money. We just had one at 1 o'clock. Your next chance to win that trip for two and $1,000 and tickets to our iHeartRadio Music Festival coming up at 5 p.m. this afternoon with John Matthews. Keep it here for all of the winning and all of the feel-good favorites. Happy Aloha Monday.
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0: Taylor Swift on 92.3 KSSK. So grateful that you are hanging out with me, Sweetie Picaro, on this Aloha Monday. It was a crazy weekend. Lala may have left us with a big mess, but she also reminded us how strong Hawaii is when we come together. So please check on your neighbors, help where you can, be patient with one another. So many of our families still without power. I need to thank all of the agencies, all our governor, our mayors, Hawaiian Electric, first responders, county and state crews, and every agency and community member working around the clock to get Hawaii back up and running. Please be patient, stay safe, give those crews room to work. We're all in this together, all right? Before I leave you, my positive message of the day coming from the Daily Encouragement. A yes from God blesses you, a no from God protects you, and waiting on God prepares you. Sometimes we don't understand why the answer is no or why we have to wait, but God sees what we cannot see, and his timing is always greater than ours. So process your yes. Be grateful. If it's a no, have faith that you're being protected. And if you're waiting, it's using that time to prepare your heart for what God has in store. Keep the faith, keep the hope, and keep moving forward. And as Father Peter said at church yesterday, God is good all the time. All the time. God is good. Ahui ho, malama pono. Take care of each other. Happy Aloha Monday.
1: From the KSSK News Center, I'm Mandy Suganuma. Officials say Hurricane Lala damage is isolating communities in the Big Island's Ka'u District. Six bridges were destroyed or severely damaged, cutting off Pahala and Ka'u Hospital. Law enforcement says two homes were swept away near Na'alehu during intense rainfall. Governor Josh Green confirmed one death occurred after a storm-related car crash in the South Point area of the Big Island. Lala canceled dozens of flights into and out of Hawaii over the weekend. Hawaiian, Alaska, and Southwest Airlines proactively adjusted their schedules, canceling approximately 120 flights. The airlines expect to be back to full operations today. And the Memorandum of Understanding reached between the U.S. and Iran expires today. The deal was reached back in June after high-level talks mediated by Pakistan. There's little evidence either side wants to extend that agreement. From the KSSK News Center, I'm Mandy Suganuma.
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again on a very, very muggy Monday. I can't remember when it's been this humid. 92.3 KSSK, Hawaii's feel-good favorites from yesterday and today. Jed Matthews in post-storm. We'll let you know the latest on the electric situation and more coming up in just a bit. Here's Justin now.

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0: Stars and Miley Cyrus on 92.3 KSSK, Hawaii's feel-good favorites from yesterday and today, back at it for Monday afternoon. But many are not. You got an extra day because of the storm. I'm Chad Matthews. A good day to clean up the yard and clean up the stuff that that you can. Some of the stuff, like around our building, we need the pros to come in to assess it, but we did what we could earlier today and trying to get the place at least straightened out, get the debris picked up, and a lot of places doing the same thing. Saw a lot of Honolulu firefighters out picking up debris from our street, tree branches and other stuff that were obstacles. They were helping out on that. So mahalo, guys. We appreciate it, and it's just going to be a cleanup process. You will probably have to go to work tomorrow if you're a state or city employee, and I base that on the fact that UH has already announced that all campuses will be reopened tomorrow, with just a couple of exceptions, but most of the UH campuses, if not all of them, except for some specific programs, are open tomorrow, which kind of indicates that we will be back to normal tomorrow. We, this afternoon, still have your opportunity to go to Vegas. Another keyword coming up at 5 o'clock for your chance to go to Vegas to see our iHeartRadio Music Festival. Can't wait to get to that and more feel-good favorites with Joan Jett, Rihanna, and more next.
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Club Nouveau on 92.3 KSSK, Hawaii's feel-good favorites from yesterday and today. And Foodie Friday is on for this week. You got to get on our Instagram. Find Jimmy and Mandy's post about this week's Foodie Friday restaurant, Rainbow Drive-In. Follow the instructions. You could win this Friday.

0: He may not love her. I love her. And a whole lot of people love her. It's Ella Langley and Choosing Texas on 92.3 KSSK Hawaii's feel-good favorites from yesterday and today with Chad Matthews here. Just about to start the Paohana party. Robin is in our Starkey's Auto Repair Traffic Center, and she'll keep you updated on the traffic situation all afternoon long. Should be a bit lighter with state and city and university and school workers all off today. Roads are still pretty busy, but we'll see what shapes up to be with Robin coming up. For the electricity, Hawaiian Electric, latest numbers from them, about 50,000 customers here on Oahu still remain without power. Restorations are just going to take time. This is island-wide. Of course, the big major swath is up there on the windward side. People, I mean, in fairly populated areas, not just a house or two back in a valley somewhere, but major populated areas just completely shut down for the last 36 hours and longer than that. And Hawaiian Electric, they're working on it. Big thing is for everybody. Hawaiian Electric still asking people to conserve power today. And I know that's rough because it's so muggy out. Ugh, it's just terrible. But if you can lay off the AC for a little while tonight, open the windows, have some fans on, and then maybe turn it on towards bedtime, away from the more peak hours of usage while people are cooking and doing stuff in the evening time, probably go a long way towards helping Hawaiian Electric keeping electricity on for those who have it and help restore for those who don't. So Hawaiian Electric making that request. We're passing it along. Again, if you have any trouble, you can call Hawaiian Electric 855-304-1212. That's if you see anything sparking or on the ground or anything like that. Even at this late time, 24 hours past when the storm really kind of exited our area, you can still make that report. 855-304-1212. And the crews are working for you right now to get that power back on.
1: From the KSSK News Center, I'm Mandy Suganuma. After leaving behind a trail of destruction, a weakened tropical storm Lala has moved westward away from the islands. The latest update from the National Hurricane Center puts the storm just over 300 miles west of Honolulu, with maximum sustained winds of roughly 60 miles per hour. Officials say Lala has left more than 112,000 customers across the state without power, with a majority of the outages on Oahu and the Big Island. HECO says repairs in remote areas could take weeks or even months because storm damage is blocking access. About 100 mainline utility workers are scheduled to arrive tomorrow. And aside from HECO asking customers with power to minimize use until the grid is fully restored, the Board of Water Supply is also requesting residents conserve water. Power failures can affect water service, so generators have been deployed across Oahu to prevent outages as much as possible. From the KSSK News Center, I'm Mandy Suganuma.
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0: 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I'm Jason Mraz, and I've got the perfect playlist for you on iHeartRadio. I picked out a bunch of my favorite songs, a few artists that have inspired me, plus some new music, like my latest song, I Feel Like Dancing.
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0: chance to start off your Pauhana party right on a Monday on 92.3 KSSK, Hawaii's feel-good favorites from yesterday and today. And Chad Matthew is ready to take those of you that had to head to work today, day after the storm. You're still there. You still got to get home safe and sound. We got feel-good favorites from Sam Smith and more coming up right now. KSSK 10-minute traffic filling in for Devin today. We've got Robin. Hey, Robin.
1: Still seeing some traffic lights that are out. One in Honolulu on Kaheka and Makaloa Street. Another one in Kalihi on Dillingham Boulevard and Kalihi Street. So you see those red flashing lights, treat them like they're stop signs. Little bit of traffic on the freeway. H1 eastbound from the Middle Street merge to Ward Overpass. You're just a little bit close together there. With a look at your traffic, I'm Robin Banks.

0: Lewis's appearance on the Pauhana Party on 92.3 KSSK, Hawaii's feel-good favorites from yesterday and today, and always so comforting to hear his voice. It's Judd Matthews on the Pauhana Party. More coming up in a bit. And, of course, at the top of the hour, it's your final chance for today to go after that trip for two to Vegas to see our iHeartRadio Music Festival. We include everything, not only the tickets to the festival, but airfare, hotel, ground transportation, even $1,000 in your pocket to have even more fun than just attending both nights two of our iHeartRadio Music Festival. So stick around for the keyword you need to go after that trip. It'll happen at 5 o'clock. Happening now from the Starkey's Auto Repair Traffic Center, it's Robin, KSSK 10-Minute Traffic.
1: Seeing a little bit of congestion showing up on Pali Highway Kailua bound. Now, I did see that traffic is moving pretty well on both sides. So both sides are open. It is looking like it's just before Pali Tunnels. I'll keep you informed if I find that there is a crash reported there. So far, no. You're still going to find a little bit of congestion on H1 eastbound from about the Middle Street merge to Ward Overpass. And as the cleanup continues, heads up to hazards in the roadway. Just watch your step. With a look at your traffic, I'm Robin Banks.
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0: love that song. It's Love on 92.3 KSSK's Pow Hana Party as we ride home this afternoon. And for those that have the day off today, looks like you're heading back tomorrow. And, well, you might only, if depending on where you work, you might have a three-day week because State Admission Day is coming up on Friday, the holiday for that. Lucky you, we will still be here. We will work for you. And we have more feel-good favorites straight ahead with Michael Jackson coming up. Right now, KSSK 10-minute traffic from the Starkey's Auto Repair Traffic Center. Robin joins us again.
1: Seen report of a stalled vehicle on North Nimitz Highway and Lagoon Drive around the airport, so keep that in mind. Still looking at a couple of places where you're slowing down just a tad. It's going to be on H1 eastbound between about Leake and Ward Overpass. Some slowing on Pali Highway, Kailua bound as you come up to the tunnels. Still no crash reported there. And stay aware that there may be some traffic lights still out, so treat those flashing lights like stop signs. With a look at your traffic, I'm Robin Banks.

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0: yourself, so you got some help. It's Morgan Wallen with Post Malone on 92.3 KSSK's Pile on a Party for Post-Storm Monday. Post-Storm Muggy Monday. John Matthews here, and plenty of feel-good favorites coming up as we get closer to your official Pile Hana time. And right at 5 o'clock, your next keyword. The keyword you need to go after that trip for two to Vegas to our iHeartRadio Music Festival. And if you win, that trip's going to come quick. The iHeartRadio Music Festival is exactly 1 month away from today. It's coming quick. Win your trip right at 5 o'clock here. 92.3 KSSK. News coming up in just a couple moments from Mandy. And right now it's Robin from the Starkey's Auto Repair Traffic Center. KSSK 10-minute traffic.
1: Just getting report of an injury crash in Waipio. It's going to be on Lumiaina Street and Pulelo Street. Looks like there is a traffic light out in Mililani. It's a Mililani exit from H2 northbound. So have a broken down vehicle in the airport area, North Nimitz Highway at Lagoon Drive. A little bit of slowing showing up on H1 eastbound, and that is going to be from about Like Like to Ward Overpass. With a look at your traffic, I'm Robin Banks.
2: From the KSSK News Center, I'm Mandy Suganuma. After leaving behind a trail of destruction, a weakened tropical storm Lala has moved westward away from the islands. The latest update from the National Hurricane Center puts the storm just over 300 miles west of Honolulu, with maximum sustained winds of roughly 60 miles per hour. Officials say Lala has left more than 112,000 customers across the state without power, with a majority of the outages on Oahu and the Big Island. HECO says repairs in remote areas could take weeks or even months because storm damage is blocking access. About 100 mainline utility workers are scheduled to arrive tomorrow. And aside from HECO asking customers with power to minimize use until the grid is fully restored, the Board of Water Supply is also requesting residents conserve water. Power failures can affect water service, so generators have been deployed across Oahu to prevent outages as much as possible. From the KSSK News Center, I'm Mandy Suganuma.
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0: I'm Louis Tomlinson, and I'm taking over iHeartRadio, picking the playlist, highlighting music from my new album, Faith in the Future, and sharing some of my favorite songs at the moment. 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

0: do. 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On 92.3 KSSK's Pow Hana Party. We are just moments away from the top of the hour. At the top of the hour at 5 o'clock, your chance to go to Vegas with our iHeartRadio Music Festival. 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It's coming up on 92.3 KSSK. Bruno's next. Robin now. 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
1: Still working on an injury crash in Waipio on Lumiaina and Puelo Street. Seeing a little bit of backup there. Report of a traffic light out in Aiea on Honomanu Street and Cam Highway. In Kapolei, a wreck reported on Kapolei Parkway at Denny's in Kapolei. And looking at the windward side, looking at a lot of congestion on both sides of Kahekili Highway as you come up to the traffic light at Hui'iwa Street. With a look at your traffic, I'm Robin Banks.

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0: didn't need to start off the 5 o'clock hour on the Pauhana Party on 92.3 KSSK Hawaii's feel-good favorites from yesterday and today. And come on, let's pull the phones out, get the texts going for a trip for two to Vegas. You just heard the keyword Vegas. That's the keyword, V-E-G-A-S. Text that to 200-200. 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But I know a few of you had the day off from work today, and you're listening to us right now. Sometimes you're driving, and you can't text. Well, today you can. Text that keyword. It could win you a trip for two to Vegas with 92.3 KSSK to see our iHeartRadio Music Festival. Get to it, and that keyword's good for the whole hour. Taylor's up next. Robin now, KSSK 10-minute traffic. How we looking?
1: So you're going to find some work going on around a injury accident on Lumiaina and Puelo Street in Waipio. Traffic lights out in Aiea, Honomanu, and Kam Highway. Also downtown, expect to see the lights out South King Street and Bishop Street. So treat all of those like they are stop signs. Driving H1 eastbound, still a little bit heavy as you come away from Likelike to about Ward Overpass. Otherwise, things look pretty good. With a look at traffic, I'm Robin Banks.

0: It is a Manic Monday. Bengals on 92.3 KSSK, Hawaii's feel-good favorites from yesterday and today. Your post-storm Pauhana party. Jeb Matthews here behind the microphone. City Refuge Centers, by the way, opened up earlier today. Just wanted to remind you of that because they did close down yesterday during the storm. And we got a lot of debris right now around our building. I'm sure you do too. Not talking about the big trees that fall down. Just the branches and the leaves and the palm fronds and everything. It just litters everything. So you're cleaning that stuff up and you got a lot of it. You may have to take it out to the dump. The city centers are open again. They did open them earlier today and they'll be open in a regular schedule now for the rest of the week to try to get rid of some of the stuff that's littered all around. Just a reminder on that stuff is open. We'll get to more feel-good favorites on your Pauhana party in just a bit. Robin now, KSSK 10-minute traffic.
1: Just heard about a crash in Honolulu on Pi'ikoi and South Peritania, so watch your step. In Aiea, a traffic complaint, Kem Highway and Honomano Street. In Mekelle, somebody complaining about something on Pumehana Street and South King Street. Still looking at the traffic light that is out downtown, South King Street and Bishop Street. With a look at your traffic, I'm Robin Banks.
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0: Red, Red Wine, UB40 on 92.3 KSSK's Pow Hana Party. And Jed Matthews here this afternoon. Some of you did not have to do the daily commute, so come on, participate with us. Go after a trip for two to Vegas to see our iHeartRadio Music Festival. The key word, it is still good for this hour. But by the time the hour's up, the opportunity's gone. The keyword this hour is Vegas. Text that keyword, Vegas, V-E-G-A-S, Vegas, to 200-200 for your opportunity to win a trip for two to Vegas to see our iHeartRadio Music Festival. But it's good. Only right now. Only right. Do it right now. Text is the number 200-200. Standard data and text message rates apply in this nationwide contest. Robin is up just before Huntrix on KSSK's 10-Minute Traffic.
1: Hearing about an injury crash in Kailua. It's going to be on Kailua Road, a little bit past Hahani Street. It looks like the Hibachi is the locator there. Wreck reported in Waianae on Farrington Highway at Waianae Store. Manoa, some kind of a traffic complaint on H1 westbound University on-ramp. Remember, some traffic lights are still out, and some are going out as we speak. Treat them as four-way stops when you come up to those flashing red lights. With a look at your traffic, I'm Robin Banks.

0: The song that made him a star all those years ago. Still one of the best love songs ever. Your song, Elton John, on the Pile Hana Party on 92.3 KSSK. Always feel good favorites from yesterday and today with Chad Matthews. Post-storm, a lot of cleanup going on. Hawaiian Electric continuing little by little to chip away at the number of people without electricity. Yes, it's still a lot. Yes, it is quite a task that they have in front of them still, but they continue on with a little less than 50,000 customers still without power. They are working as fast as they can, but Lala did some damage to us for sure over the last 24 to 36 hours. They will keep updating that, of course, at HawaiianElectric.com, and we'll keep telling you here on the radio as well. Manny standing by with news headlines right now. KSSK 10-minute traffic. It is Robin today in for Devin Hennessy.
1: Report of a collision in Honolulu on Ward Avenue and Kapiolani Boulevard. Expect that delay. Injury crash reported in Nu'uanu now on Pali Highway Kailua bound. It's just before the Pali tunnels. Starting to clog that drive up just a bit. Still looking at slow traffic on H1 eastbound as you come away from Likelike to about Ward Overpass. That's a look at your traffic. I'm Robin Banks.
2: From the KSSK News Center, I'm Mandy Suganuma. After leaving behind a trail of destruction, a weakened tropical storm Lala has moved westward away from the islands. The latest update from the National Hurricane Center puts the storm just over 300 miles west of Honolulu, with maximum sustained winds of roughly 60 miles per hour. Officials say Lala has left more than 112,000 customers across the state without power, with a majority of the outages on Oahu and the Big Island. HECO says repairs in remote areas could take weeks or even months because storm damage is blocking access. About 100 mainland utility workers are scheduled to arrive tomorrow. And aside from HECO asking customers with power to minimize use until the grid is fully restored, the Board of Water Supply is also requesting residents conserve water. Power failures can affect water service, so generators have been deployed across Oahu to prevent outages as much as possible. From the KSSK News Center, I'm Mandy Suganuma.
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0: on the Powhatta Party Poker Face on 92.3 KSSK. Kehlani's lined up to play for you next after one last look. KSSK 10-minute traffic from the Starkey's Auto Repair Traffic Center. Robin with the last one.
1: Going to find some crash activity in Honolulu on Ward Avenue and Kapi'olani Boulevard. Report of a wreck as well in Punch Bowl on H1 westbound at Pali Highway. Now, this injury crash is working on Pali Highway. It's Kailua bound at the Pali Tunnels in Nu'uanu. Expect a slight delay. That's a look at your traffic. I'm Robin Banks.

helping you put Monday behind you and well, frankly, this whole weekend behind you. 92.3 KSSK with Hawaii's feel-good favorites from yesterday and today. If only we could do something about the muggy weather. I'm Judd Matthews with Benson.

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0: Ella Langley, just longing to be her on 92.3 KSSK, Hawaii's feel-good favorites from yesterday and today. And Chad Matthews here as we head towards 7. It's just gonna settle in to be a muggy night tonight. Again, reminder, and we're kind of in the thick of it right now, Hawaiian Electric still asking people to conserve electricity tonight. And if you can, do without the AC, and that's a rough ask, I realize that. Because the car feels so good in the AC and you want it on at home, but they're asking people, especially from Salt Lake through Hawaii Kai, to conserve electricity tonight while they work to restore power for still tens of thousands of our neighbors here on Oahu. It just helps all the way around to make sure that there's no rolling blackouts or anything. So if you can conserve, you know, this is the hour when people are cooking and doing all sorts of stuff that requires electricity. But if you can conserve some, that goes a long way towards ensuring that service will be on for everybody who can possibly get it right now. And of course, as sections, neighborhoods, homes come back online, make sure they can have some as well. Just trying to conserve to get us through the post-Lala world here. It's 92.3 KSSK.
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It's Justin Bieber, 92.3 KSSK, Hawaii's feel-good favorites from yesterday and today all night long. So glad you are here to spend some time with us. I'm Jed Matthews. Can't wait to spend time with these guys. I got my tickets. How about you? For Journey in about 2.5 weeks.

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0: All about girls like you. They know you at the back of their hand. 92.3 KSSK Maroon 5 tonight. And Jed Matthews here behind the microphone. Our iHeartRadio Music Festival tomorrow will be officially 1 month away. We are coming in on it. We've been talking about it for a long time. Now it's going to happen. You still have your chance to go to it, which means you go to Vegas on us. 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
1: Hawaii's feel good favorites from yesterday and today. 92.3 KSSK got the question. Are you still, you guys still doing the Saturday morning show this coming weekend? Yes, Saturday morning, Limelight Hawaii, Perry and the Posse will be there. You can be there too. Tickets at Limelight Hawaii. We got the fabulous entertainment lined up, prizes for you, and of course, Mike, Karen, and Sweetie. Gonna be some fun.

Sheeran and Perfect on 92.3 KSSK, Hawaii's feel-good favorites from yesterday and today with John Matthews. And for a more fair and justice-filled world, Ava Max asks only one thing. If

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0: He's back on U.S. soil. New York City is the New Jersey, that where the Giants and the Jets play. That's actually New Jersey, but for all intents and purposes, he's in New York City to kick off more of his U.S. tour. Bruno Mars and Risk It All. The first song he does on tour. I've been following the set list. That's the one that kicks off the whole show. 92.3 KSSK, Hawaii's feel-good favorites from yesterday and today. We'll spend a little bonus time with you. I'm Chad Matthews. We'll keep on going with Alex Warren and more next.
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So if our time is running out, day after day, we'll make the mundane a masterpiece. 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

0: Good one from Taylor. I knew it. I knew you. On 92.3 KSSK, Hawaii's feel-good favorites from yesterday and today. Chad Matthews here tonight and tomorrow starting at 9 a.m. It's our first keyword of the day that could send you to our iHeartRadio Music Festival in Vegas. We're only about 4 weeks away. Tomorrow marks exactly 1 month to go until the iHeart Festival. You can be there on us. 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The keyword times you need, 9 a.m., 1 p.m., and 5 p.m.
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Hawaii's feel good favorites from yesterday and today. 92.3 KSSK. Efforts to restore electric power to everybody continue. 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

0: Big one from Olivia Dean. Man, I need on 92.3 KSSK Hawaii's feel-good favorites from yesterday and today for you all night. I'm Chad Matthews, sitting in for Jamie Hyde. Got Katy Perry to kick off another hour of feel-good favorites and many more after Katy on 92.3 KSSK. Hold on.
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let's be honest. Do you think the Goo Goo Dolls are still together? Still doing shows? Still doing big shows like our iHeartRadio Music Festival? They will. 92.3 KSSK, Hawaii's feel-good favorites from yesterday and today. They'll be in Vegas about a month from today to join us. I'm John. Just after 9, here comes Taylor Swift.

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0: After a big event like we went through over the weekend, the rain songs just hit a little differently. A little too soon. It's Adele. Good song, though. Set Fire to the Rain. 92.3 KSSK, Hawaii's feel-good favorites from yesterday and today. Yeah, I know you feel this. I feel it, too, even though I'm the one playing the songs. I'm Chad Matthews. More feel-good favorites with Teddy Swims and more coming up.
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Hawaii's feel-good favorites from yesterday and today, 92.3 KSSK. We are gearing up for another Saturday morning show at Limelight Hawaii. Perry and the Posse doing their homework. They'll be ready to go Saturday morning. How about you? Join us for breakfast, be it an incredible spread of food, entertainment, as always, with Perry and the Posse, Saturday morning, Limelight Hawaii.

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0: Shoes in Texas. That dastardly devil, it's Sella Langley on 92.3 KSSK, Hawaii's feel-good favorites from yesterday and today. I'm Chad Matthews, going to hang it up here tonight, but feel-good favorites through the night. We'll get them going with Maroon 5 and Louis Capaldi coming up. By the way, we mentioned Limelight Hawaii, the Saturday morning show. 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
21: the
1: devil's come to take
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23: On July 24th, 2016, 23-year-old Kaylee Sawyer vanished from her small Oregon town.
24: It had to be something reasonable. It didn't even cross my mind that there was anything other than just something explainable.
23: But the story of who killed her and how takes wild twists and turns.
25: He's like, I killed a woman.
23: A second woman kidnapped.
26: And then that's when he just like started basically yelling at me to start driving. He's like, I need to get out of here. And he's like, I just killed somebody.
23: A dramatic carjacking.
27: I yelled for help. And he said, I'll shoot you. And I yelled for help again, and he shot me.
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9: In 2005, investigators in Palm Beach, Florida, began uncovering a dark secret.
10: A lot of girls knew about it, and a lot of girls were doing it.
11: If anybody asks if you're over the age of 18, just go ahead and go with it.
9: There was a wealthy man in Palm Beach who was offering young girls a way to make money. That man was Jeffrey Epstein, and he had set up a system designed to bring him underage girls. Local police and the federal government would investigate and, by their count, find dozens of victims. Epstein would become one of the world's most infamous predators, a man who could have faced decades in prison but served just 13 months in his own wing of a county jail.
12: Why would you cut this deal with Jeffrey Epstein?
9: Epstein's abuse would span years and cross state lines.
13: New York, Palm Beach, New Mexico, Paris, Virgin Islands, and each one of those residences is an alleged crime scene.
9: I'm ABC's Mark Remillard, and with a team of journalists from the ABC News Investigative Unit, we've traveled around the country to look at Jeffrey Epstein and the allegations of his horrifying abuse, to hear from the girls who suffered it, who are now women fighting to recover from it. Truth and Lies, Jeffrey Epstein.
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1: 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You're not counting the minutes. You're just listening to music. That's probably a typical work day.
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9: In some ways, the design of Brooklyn Nine-Nine was a reaction to Parks and Rec, both in terms of the things that worked and the things that we had difficulty with.
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1: KSSK Radio, it is Tuesday. We got all kinds of stuff today. Yeah, we'll catch you up on the latest and when your electricity is going to come back for those of you who don't have it yet. And also, we'll play a lot of good music. And Dr. Akina is here, one of the smartest guys I know. There's a grassroots institute thing that you might want to go to. September 4th. We'll tell you about it.

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1: Just some headlines here for Tuesday, August 18th. Full report coming up at 5:30. Dennis Leary's birthday is today. You know who that is?
2: I do. He's a funny comedian who always smoked on stage.
1: He always smoked.
2: Always did.
1: Oh, man. Well, he's lived to the tender age of 69 already, so
2: wow.
1: Good for him. Dennis Leary is 69. Happy birthday. We have primary elections in three states today and a special House of Representatives election in California. Races for House, Senate, governor, all kinds of places have all kinds of people running. Some are probably good. Luigi Mangione's state murder trial being pushed back to October, the state one. He pleaded guilty to the federal charges, whatever that does. I don't know. Now the defense attorneys for the murderer dude, Mangione, want to dismiss the state indictment. Oh, okay. The Tupac Shakur murder trial is resuming in Vegas. Sidebar, he was shot in 1996, for heaven's sakes, and they're still doing this. Threat of severe weather still looming over the Midwest, mostly Nebraska and Iowa right now. And we do have some more about various illegal immigrants and a little bit of Iran news coming up as well. Would you like to know how the Dow is doing?
2: Yes, it's Tuesday morning. Yesterday it was mostly on the downside. It wasn't doing much other than going down.
1: Well, we'll find out in about 2 minutes what it's doing. What's happening around here?
2: Well, Mike, thousands of customers across the state are still without power as utility crews work to restore electricity knocked out by hurricane-turned-tropical storm Lala. HECO says flooding, blocked roads, fallen trees, and difficult terrain has delayed the process. As of 8 p.m. last night, over 88,000 customers were still without power. After storm-related assessments, most Hawaii public schools are reopening today on Oahu. Unless storm damage makes their campuses unsafe, schools are expected to reopen with some exceptions. Those that are closed will reach out directly to parents. Finally, a 98-year-old former elementary school teacher is the first known Hurricane Lala fatality on the Big Island. Police believe her death resulted from the disaster, but are investigating the circumstances and cause. KSSK News Time, it's 5:13.
1: Dow is down 272 points right now at 53,460. The weather, sunny and breezy. Yeah, even sunnier than yesterday. How's the humidity?
2: That's
1: is what
2: the question.
1: You're asking,
2: yes.
1: Isn't it? Yeah, much better. 79% instead of the dyslexic version of that, 97%. Wow, yesterday was brutal.
2: Yes, it was. It was heavy.
1: Not today. Sunny, breezy, 84 degrees for a high, plenty of trade winds, and right now 76. That's it.
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8: Sunny skies today with a high of 84. Trades 10 to 15, gusts up to 22. Tonight partly cloudy, steady trades, and a low of 76.
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8: One of my faves growing up.
3: Heartthrob actor in the 80s and 90s. Yes. Heathers.
8: Yes.
3: Pump Up the Volume. Robin Hood. Broken Arrow.
8: Gleaming the Cube.
3: Oh, geez. He's now 57 years old, by the way. All right, so I know. If you have your power, the whole La La thing is over for you, isn't it? If you don't have power, it's a big deal because electricity is kind of a necessity these days, isn't it?
8: Do you finally have your power back?
3: Came on as I was leaving this morning.
8: Oh, my. So another full 24 hours.
3: Yeah, and that was part of that fire. Remember the fire over in Aikahi?
8: Yes.
3: That's us. And that was, social media was all wrong on that. We'll get to that in a second. Anyway, what else is going on in the world? And we'll get to all the latest stuff from Mandy in a second. So Iran boarded some ship, an oil carrier ship, that was using their own toll lane. They paid the toll. They took the ship over anyway and announced to the world
2: that they seized a ship trying to navigate the strait that hadn't paid Iran, but they had. See, we have our own safe lane. That's not it. It's further south. The U.S. policies, we don't escort ships using Iran's toll lane. So they go grab a headline by taking a ship that was actually obeying their dumb rules. Hey, guys, we have our own little zip lane down there. Stick with us. By the way, Iran is now offering bounties for killed or captured American soldiers. And if you're a woman who captures or kills an American soldier, you get double the bounty. That crazy lady who filmed herself spray painting, defacing the World War II memorial in Washington, D.C. And then she posted the video online. She's looking at federal felony charges. Yeah, she dumped soap in the fountain, first of all, and then spray-painted a whole bunch of anti-fascist stuff. Look, those were the Americans, World War II, those were the Americans who actually died for us by beating actual fascists. And she's got all this anti-fascist stuff. Dallas Medical Company's in trouble with the Department of Justice for bilking Medicare out of about $500,000. Actually, these days, it's small potatoes, but there's just several different examples every single day. This company is called Neuro Solutions. They build all this money for surgical nerve implants. Actually, it was a temporary tape-on semi-acupuncture device that goes behind your ear. Medicare paid out about $500,000 of your dollars, but now they're suing to claw back about $4.5 million in penalties and damages. Good. Oh yeah, hold my beer, says the winner of the Outstanding Refugee Award, a Somalian guy by the name of Salman Elmi. He was arrested for $1 million in Medicaid fraud, 8 felonies, and a sex trafficking ring. Yes, he co-owned a Medicaid business funding a sex trafficking ring. Of course, in Minnesota. Good heavens. 3 states holding primaries today. California has a special U.S. House election. The preliminary autopsy of Hayden Panettiere, no sign of trauma. They didn't say what it was a sign of when they did the autopsy, but sometimes those take months for the full report. Anyway, the 911 calls were talking about an overdose and cardiac arrest. Downtown Washington, D.C. is going to be an interesting place. They're getting ready for the Freedom 250 Grand Prix. Remember what they did in Vegas with F1? Well, this is it's a partnership to celebrate America's 250th birthday. 147 laps, 7 turns around the mall. The event is costing about $35 million, funded by corporate sponsors. About 100,000 general admission tickets already out there. Tupac Shakur's murder trial is resuming in Las Vegas. Yeah, they got the guy who they're accusing this guy of orchestrating the murder. Yeah, the assassination of Tupac Shakur.

0: Here's the Dow Jones for you. It's down 125 points. NASDAQ's way down. But the Dow is down 125 at 53,334. Mandy, what's the latest?
1: Well, Mike, thousands of customers across the state are still without power as utility crews work to restore electricity knocked out by hurricane-turned tropical storm Lala. HECO says flooding, blocked roads, fallen trees, and difficult terrain has delayed the process. As of 8 p.m. last night, over 88,000 customers were still without power. That breaks down to over 38,000 on Hawaii Island, nearly 15,000 on Oahu, and just under 1,500 in Maui County. After storm-related assessments, most Hawaii public schools are reopening today. On Oahu, unless storm damage makes their campuses unsafe, schools are expected to reopen with some exceptions. The schools, which will be closed to students but open for staff, will reach out directly to parents to notify them of the changes. A 98-year-old former elementary school teacher is the first known Hurricane Lala fatality on the Big Island. Fire crews initially struggled to reach her neighborhood after the woman, who lived alone, was reported missing. Police believe her death resulted from the disaster but are investigating the circumstances and cause. Officials have reported a magnitude 4.1 earthquake near Honaunau Napo'opo'o on the Big Island. The quake struck at 9:24 yesterday morning. There was no tsunami threat to the state. No damage or injuries were reported. Finally, you talked about needing power. Well, extended power outages are worsening food insecurity on Oahu's west side. More than 800 customers from Ewa Beach to Makaha remained without electricity last evening. Alapaio Social Services says the outages are spoiling families' limited food supplies, while children also missed out on free school meals. The organization is distributing food for 350 families at Waianae Boat Harbor at 10 a.m. today, and the Makaha Community Center is also providing 1,000 hot meals nightly until power returns. KSSK News time, it's 5:38.
0: And by the way, the fire department and the EMTs, emergency medical services people, are warning you, don't risk your own safety hiking during severe weather. Puts everybody at risk, including the people who are trying to save you. Some 32-year-old woman, part of a group, was attempting to cross a stream, a swollen stream. She slipped and injured her ankle. It was in the dark. She couldn't walk out. So, of course, 911. So two fire department units, that's eight people, entered the trail on foot to get access to her. Difficult terrain, dense vegetation, poor trail conditions, several inches of rain from Friday night. So they needed two additional fire department units to hike up the trail with chainsaws to clear a safe path for the hiker and the rescuers. Then they had their air assets. They tried to get them up. They were grounded due to high winds. 3 hours this took. Four fire department units, 17 people, three EMS units with five paramedics on the scene trying to get this injured hiker who was trying to hike in severe weather. Hiker and two companions. Once patient contact was made, EMS evaluated the woman and treated her with an ice pack. She said she would get medical care on her own, perhaps very embarrassed. Look, do we have to explain what's wrong with that story?
1: Well, you would think you don't have to, but apparently, despite the days and days of warning, she still decided to start this journey with her companions.
0: Let's do that. This will be exciting. Social media is basically trash, as we all know. There's a lot of misinformation on there. We're all aware of this.
2: Oh, yeah.
1: Sure.
0: Yes. Online chatter. For example, I lived through a little bit of it because I live in a part of Kailua that lost power.
1: Mm-hmm.
0: Kalaheo substation. Remember the fire?
2: Right.
0: You saw this fire on Instagram?
1: I did.
0: Yeah. Right. Big fire. And
1: explosion and fire is the one that I saw described.
0: Right. And word is.
2: Yeah.
0: That's what you say when you have no source at all. Word is.
1: Online chatter.
0: It's going to take at least 2 weeks and maybe more to get a new substation in.
2: Yeah.

0: The power went on last night, just before I left for here. So, yeah, they were saying 2 weeks. 2 weeks. No. Most of Kailua is now on.
1: Okay.
0: Don't.
2: I saw another, and I don't know how they're doing in Wahewa, Whitmore. I got an update from my friend probably later this morning. I saw another that was talking about Whitmore and saying possibly weeks.
1: Right.
2: But no source.
1: But no source, yeah.
2: I have no idea where that information came from, so I don't want to reshare that
0: because
2: I don't know who's saying it.
0: That's why we talk to Hawaiian Electric, who knows these things.
2: Mm-hmm. And then I see so many other people
0: picking it up
2: who don't think for a second, and then they just start sharing it. Yeah. So it spreads like wildfire.
0: Two weeks. Flood. How are we going to do this? I mean, I was getting nervous. Actually, my sister-in-law reminded me that my brother-in-law passed away last year, bought a Honda generator.
1: Oh.
0: 2 years ago.
1: Those are helpful.
2: Yes.
0: I said, can I come over and get that? Actually, she brought it over.
1: Nice.
0: So we had a refrigerator last night.
1: That is so helpful.
0: It really did.
2: Did you have garbanzo beans for dinner again?
0: No. Somebody went out and got us a sandwich.
2: Okay.
1: Nice.
0: In Kailua.
2: The city had
0: power.
2: Sure.
0: Right. We didn't. Our side didn't.
1: Right.
0: What does flashing red and flashing yellow mean?
1: Here we go.
2: Hmm.
1: Saw that on social media,
0: that's
1: too.
0: For sure.
1: And you know, because the issue yesterday that we were talking about was with lights that are out. Right? You treat those as four-way stops.
0: Always.
1: But I did come across a flashing yellow a couple of times yesterday on the way out of here. One was at King and Bishop. And I can tell you this, whatever the rule is, nobody was following it. Because I'm coming down King, and I've got a flashing yellow, which according to everybody that said the driving manual says that flashing yellow means proceed with caution. Flashing red means stop. Right?
0: Yes.
1: So if I've got the flashing yellow, I would assume the other side has the flashing red. They were flying through three or four cars at a time, deep.
0: Yeah.
1: In all the lanes. Vroom, vroom, vroom. And I'm like, I've got flashing yellow. Why? No, but it's pandemonium out there.
2: Coming through Nimitz this morning, the lights that I mentioned yesterday, Nimitz and Makawea, and then Nimitz and Kalihi, both still out, so complete darkness. However, this time, we have some of Honolulu's finest posted at each light. One was kind of completely in the dark, but I saw the blue and white in the shadows. I was like, you're sitting over there. But it's good because it forced everybody to pay attention, and they all treated it as a four-way stop, appropriately.
0: Blue lights have that effect, don't they?
2: It definitely does.
0: Always, yes.
1: But that, I mean, the flashing red, flashing yellow thing was a huge debate on social media that I saw yesterday, because there's the group of people saying, if a light is malfunctioning, period, you treat it as an always stop. And then there are people pointing to the old driver's license manual, you know, the old orange book we used to get, that says, no, the law says flashing yellow means proceed with caution. Flashing red means stop.
0: Okay.
1: But again, I mean, we all got to get on the same page, whatever it is, because that was not happening yesterday.
2: An anomaly would make me proceed with caution no matter what, right? Aren't you slowing down? Aren't you looking in all the directions and watching what other cars are doing?
0: I saw a lot of indecision yesterday with all of the traffic lights that were malfunctioning. They lost a little water in Mililani, I understand.
2: Yes, not in my section. My understanding was a great portion of Mililani Mauka lost water.
0: And by the way, please remember, if you don't have one, get one. A crank/battery radio.
1: Yes,
0: mine actually has solars.
1: I was scolded by our boss yesterday as well. Saying, you don't have a radio? Sorry. I will now.
0: Okay, that's going in your permanent record, right, by the way. No, and make sure it is FM and AM.
1: Yeah, AM is important.
0: AM is real important, but that crank and the battery, it's all good. And if it's solar on top of that, it's even better.
1: Right.
0: KSSK radio weather, pretty awesome, especially comparatively. It looks like Lala is behind us now, except if you don't have power. sunny, breezy. It's going up to 84. We'll talk to Hawaiian Electric. I'm not going to wake up Darren like I did yesterday. Right. Poor Darren Pye.
1: Yeah.
0: Hello. Mm. And he came through for us, but whenever he calls, probably right after 6 o'clock sometime, we'll get an update from them. It's going up to 84 today. The trades are blowing, and the humidity will be under control. 79% is a whole lot better than 96%. Mm-hmm. That's it.
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8: Good morning, good morning. Not seeing any heavy delays out there waiting for you so far. Of course, there is going to be some road work and some tree mitigation going on here and there, but overall, we're not seeing any problems with the morning ride. H1 eastbound through Waipahu is just going to be a little bit busy, as you might expect, approaching H2 and the merge there, but the rest of the way toward town is not slowing down at all. No problems up and over the Ko'olau that I can see. Everything is looking good out windward and through Mid-Island up and down H2. I'm not seeing any brake lights stacking up for you there either. North Shore and Leeward Shore are also looking great. Off to a decent start. I'm Devin Hennessy with your traffic.
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0: KSSK Radio. There's no real news today. The yen is still at 159, and everything is pretty much where we left it yesterday, except for the Dow Jones, which is down 86 more points. NASDAQ is down a little more than that, 53,373 right now for the Dow. We'll keep watching those numbers and bring them to you. Next pitch at 6.
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7: 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They don't even have the help coming from the mainland yet. They'll be arriving today and probably tomorrow at the earliest. But in the last 16 hours, they restored about 14,000 customers. That's just since yesterday afternoon. So now it's only 42,000 customers on Oahu. The customer is a service address. There can be lots of people there. So it's more people than that, but that's a much smaller percentage of the actual customer base, which is like 300 and some thousand people. KSSK Radio, and I have to tell you about peptides. Actually, I can't tell you anything because I don't know anything about it, but if you'd like to know what peptides can do, the stem cell people know all about that, and guess what? The docs are in town. These are the people that started Next Genesis Healthcare, started it on the mainland. As a matter of fact, they from Miami to Hawaii, they have Next Genesis Healthcare places doing stem cell treatment. They've been doing it a long time. They have 22 different locations and now 4 here in the islands. And if you would like to learn from the doctors themselves what stem cells are already doing for joint pain and neuropathy, and what they will be doing very soon. Healthcare is changing, and these guys know all about it. They're doing a seminar. It's free. Seating is limited, however. It's in our iHeartRadio Music Hall, and it's tomorrow. 5 p.m. tomorrow. Pau Hana, 5 p.m. tomorrow. And we're down to the last spots here, so get them while you can. Email Kaylee over at nextgenesishealthcare.com. If you have joint pain or neuropathy, this is a big deal. And if there are other things that'll explain that stem cells do, it is the closest thing to a miracle out there right now, because it uses your own stem cells to fix you. So actually, you'll hear from the doctors who started these treatments, and they can tell you about all the insight they've gotten through the years by doing it all. Don't let pain keep you from doing the things you love. This is the first step towards learning more about your options, and it's a great presentation. It will sell out, even though it's free. Its seating's limited, so you got to get a spot, but do it right now. You have another... probably until about 2 o'clock this afternoon. It's tomorrow, 5 p.m., right here at Dole in the iHeartRadio Music Hall after work. Next Genesis Healthcare. These are good people. You can call them, too. Next Genesis Healthcare. KSSKFM.com, though, is the website. KSSK Radio, look who's here. Mike Evans.
0: Hey, good morning, everybody. Welcome to Tuesday. Oh, so sad, the death of Hayden Panettiere. There are still questions, but it has been confirmed that there was Narcan found in the same room where she died. Narcan is used to reverse an opioid overdose. While not yet confirmed, it's believed her boyfriend, Brian Hickerson, and his brother were both in the apartment. In fact, that apartment was rented by Hickerman and his brother. So sad. When we find out more, we'll let you know. Scoopage, I have heard from several solid sources that regarding transsexual men playing in the WNBA and transsexual men playing in the 2028 Olympics in Los Angeles, that when all is said and done, the final decision will be very simple and will be final. Birth certificates must be presented. If declared they were born with the XX chromosome, they are females. It'll be stated on the birth certificates, and they can play in women's sports. If born with XY chromosomes, they are males, and they cannot play in women's sports. Period. But boy, you can bet that won't end the protest. Stay tuned. Speaking of sports, heads up, starting tomorrow on ESPN and ABC, they will be airing one of my favorites, the annual Little League Playoffs and World Series. And in the regionals already underway, this unbelievable nugget that the Little League team from Iowa was caught cheating, stealing signs. Really? The Little Leaguers? Yeah. Unbelievable. More sports. During practice, an unknown white powder substance was found on Dallas Cowboys playing field. Practice was halted immediately. Police were called in to investigate. It turned out the white powder substance was the white chalk marking the goal line. The Cowboys were not familiar with that goal line. It's a joke, folks. It's a joke. I'm guilty of pointing out celebrities that are bad. Today, a list by publicists who say these are the nicest, most humble celebrities. In no particular order, Denzel Washington, Dolly Parton, Paul Rudd, Keanu Reeves, Cillian Murphy, Patrick Stewart, Tom Hanks, and Viola Davis. Oh, by the way, I would be remiss in my duty if I also didn't share with you who the publicists say is the most arrogant, biggest celebrity jerk. Apparently, hands down, Will Smith. And finally, congratulations to John Travolta, who just passed his pilot renewal license for his 150-passenger 737 jet that he owns. He's a better pilot than he is an actor, but wow. Can you imagine owning your own 737 jet and flying it around? Hey, have a great day. We'll do it again tomorrow. Mike Evans, see ya.
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12: Aloha and good morning. Everything's looking great out there, all things considered. No problems out windward or coming up and over the Ko'olau. The Like'e, the Poly, and H3 are all incident and accident free at the moment, and I'm not seeing any slowing in town on H1 or heading through surface streets. H1 eastbound through Waipahu and Pearl City. Just got a little bit of crowding there. It's looking pretty normal for your morning ride. Just right before Fort Weaver, you're going to see a brake light or two that'll continue out to Waimalu. Coming down Farrington through Nanakuli, not seeing any problems there all the way down to H1. That's looking good. Through Mid-Island, no problems, and up on the North Shore, it's running just fine. I'm Devin Hennessy with your traffic.
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7: KSSK Radio, and happy Tuesday. We hope it's happy for you. It's happier for a whole lot of people who got their power back. And we know that there are still people without power. It's amazing how dependent we are on electricity, isn't it?
16: Once it's gone, it definitely shows.
7: It's
16: electricity, running water. Having both is the bare minimum of happiness, right?
7: It's pretty darn amazing.
16: Uh-huh.
7: And by the way, they are working like crazy. I mentioned in the last 16 hours, they got another 14,000 customers working. That's great. They'll keep at it. And then it's the big stuff. The things that are really out of touch from the regular crews. They've got all kinds of mainland people coming in to
16: get that infusion today.
7: Oh, wow. And that'll speed it up as well. Okay, we got a birthday for you for August 18th. Christian Slater has one. No, I'm sorry. It's not. We did Christian Slater.
16: We did.
7: Edward Norton.
16: Two monsters of acting.
7: They really are. Fight Club, The Incredible Hulk.
16: History X.
7: What was the one that where he was... He played the nice guy, except he was a psycho.
16: Oh, is that, well, are you thinking of Christian Bale? American Psycho?
7: Was that it?
16: No, I don't know.
7: No, Ed Norton.
16: Ed Norton, he has so many movies under his belt, but yeah. American History X, I think he's in The Italian Job. He's kind of the double crosser in that one.
7: 57 years old.
16: Yes.
7: The guy's got what a credential. All right, what you got?
16: Well, Mike, voters are heading to the polls in three states for primaries and in California for a special U.S. House election. Races for the House, Senate, and for governor are being held in Alaska, Wyoming, and Florida, where a crowded field of GOP candidates hopes to replace term-limited Governor Ron DeSantis. In California, two Democrats emerged from the June primary to see who will serve out the remainder of former Democrat Congressman Eric Swalwell's term. Scorching temperatures are set to grip millions across the South this week. Triple-digit heat is expected to hit parts of South Carolina, Oklahoma, and Texas today as a heat dome has expanded from the Southwest. Nighttime low temperatures are expected to be in the upper 70s. Opening statements in a landmark trial against Meta gets underway today. The jury was seated last week in the federal courthouse in Oakland, California. California, Colorado, Kentucky, and New Jersey are seeking $1.4 trillion in damages, alleging the company engineered its sites to foster addictive behavior in teens and children. The Tupac Shakur murder trial resumes today in Las Vegas. Defendant Dwayne Davis is accused of orchestrating the legendary rapper's 1996 murder. In yesterday's opening statements, the prosecutor said even though Davis didn't pull the trigger, he made sure the shooters were armed and ready for Shakur. Finally, over a dozen people are being charged with running a cocaine trafficking operation out of two Penn State frat houses. Prosecutors allege that the cocaine trafficking ring centered on the Delta Upsilon and Sigma Chi fraternity houses, where large amounts of cocaine were brought in from Philadelphia for distribution on campus. 13 current and former students were charged, as well as the father of one student. KSSK News Time, it's 6:05. Let's find out what's happening on Wall Street this hour. We did start the morning on a downward note.
7: It's still a downward note. B flat, I think. 53,365. It's down 94 points. We'll keep watching. What's happening here?
16: Well, Mike, more than a dozen GoFundMe campaigns have been launched to help Hawaii residents recover from Hurricane Lala. One is hoping to raise $100,000 to rebuild a Kalihi family home after winds tore off the roof. On the Big Island, another campaign is helping Carol Parrish and Beth Fuller after they lost their Kapa'au home. Maui fundraisers are helping the Hakumaui Lay Shop and St. Joseph's Catholic Church recover from fallen tree damage. After Hurricane Lala, officials say six Kau bridges are not as badly damaged as first feared. Crews got a clearer view of the bridges yesterday after removing mud, boulders, and other debris. Mayor Kimo Alameda says the district could become accessible within days instead of weeks or months. Crews have also restored limited Highway 11 access to Kau Hospital for first responders and staff. Two rural water systems in Kau have issued precautionary boil notices after Lala. The advisories cover Punalu Water and Sanitation and the Wood Valley Water and Farm Co-op. Both serve about 300 customers combined. Customers should boil tap water for 3 minutes and let it cool before use, or use bottled water until further notice. After an island-wide outage, the Big Island's 911 emergency service is back online. While Hawaii County reported the restoration around noon yesterday, officials warned phone carriers may continue experiencing periodic disruptions. Residents should first call 911, then text 911 if that initial call doesn't go through. Finally, public services honoring the life and legacy of former Hawaii Governor George Ariyoshi are set for next month. Ariyoshi, who passed away in April at 100 years old, will lie in state at the Hawaii State Capitol Rotunda from Friday, September 18th until noon on Saturday, September 19th. A celebration of life will follow at Kamaiha'o Church. KSSK News Time, it's 6:07.
7: Okay, when we're finally free of this Lala nonsense and all of her aftermath and all of that stuff, we can concentrate on the big stuff.
17: Which is?
7: Well, it's Halloween.
16: Oh, yeah.
7: I know, it's over two months away. Hershey's is starting to roll out its Halloween candy, however. Silver Shamrock. Yeah, they have Halloween pumpkins, you see. This is the big thing for Hershey's. They make Reese's Pieces. They're going to produce 26 million Reese's pumpkins for this Halloween, peanut butter and chocolate. Mm. And, of course, this is the one that people sued over. Do you remember the lawsuit?
17: Yeah. Uh-huh.
7: Lawsuit was, hey, it's got a smiling pumpkin on the wrapper. That's not on the candy. No, of course not. The judge said, just eat the candy, for heaven's sake.
16: Uh-huh.
7: Look, the ads for fast food burgers look spectacular.
17: Oh, of course they do.
7: Till you open the box. Right?
16: Judge Judy refers to that as puffing.
7: Puffing.
16: Puffing.
7: Yes. Puffing it up. Anyway, this is, those people lost their lawsuit, for heaven's sake.
16: But we win because the pumpkins are going to be rolled out.
7: Oh, yes.
16: Yes.
17: And I've seen Halloween stuff already at Costco.
7: Oh, yeah. They've had it there for quite a while.
17: Yeah, several weeks.
7: Yeah.
16: Well, as much as we collectively spend on Halloween now, we need to break up the expenses by purchasing a little at a time.
17: And we'll not put it on layaway.
16: Yes, exactly. Not try to grab it all, you know.
17: I got these Hershey pumpkins on layaway.
16: Yes.
17: A few more payments, I can pick them up.
7: And got to get the crepe paper and black and the orange crepe paper and all that stuff. Oh, but there's something else going with our Halloween theme. A new plastic surgery trend is on the rise.
17: Huh?
16: That sounds terrifying.
7: It's called zombie filler. What is zombie filler?
17: Yeah,
7: what is it? Well, plastic surgeons say Ozempic is leaving patients with no fat to fill other parts of their body with.
17: Right.
7: They take fat from wherever it's fat and fill your loops so you look like, you know, with the big lip thing, and they fill in your face and do other things.
16: Well, you were talking about a couple of weeks ago that temple thing, right? That they said it's like a hollow.
7: Yeah. So they'll fill in your temple for you, whatever. In any event, plastic surgeons have been left with no alternative other than to get their fat from other sources. In this case, corpses.
16: No.
7: Hence the word zombie filler.
17: Yikes!
7: Yikes! I don't know if I want that.
17: You know, the Oregon guy hasn't worked this hard in a long time, by the way. He's working overtime today.
7: He's hourly, too, yeah. So he's got to, we'll do it again later on in the show, and he'll get paid again.
16: Well, it's kind of wild to think, though, that the front end of making all that money is the people who get on the GLP-1s, and then now the other side of making money is, but we're going to pretty you up with additional plastic surgeries as long as your check clears.
7: Yes. It's all about the check, isn't it?
16: Uh-huh.
7: Hey, we got good weather for you. No, I really mean it this time. I know yesterday there was a but, and the but was the 96% humidity that we endured. Today, sunny, breezy, 84 degrees for a high,
17: yeah.
7: Plenty of trade winds, and only 79% humidity.
16: Hey, we'll take it.
17: Yep.
7: Anything under 80 is welcome. So there you go. Bye-bye, Lala. To the moment, that's it. 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New homes in Kalailoa starting in the low 600s.
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12: Aloha and good morning. Hey, for anyone out there who's not fully aware, an intersection with no power is a four-way stop. If there's a flashing red light, it's also a four-way stop. But if it's flashing yellow, it just means you got to slow down, proceed through the intersection with caution. But you don't have to stop unless there's pedestrians or cross traffic that require it. So keep that in mind and stay safe out there. Right now, everything's looking pretty good heading through town and to it. Right now, H1 eastbound is going to be backed up through Waipahu and Pearl City. There was an earlier crash in Waimalu before the golf course that caused all that. Right now, it's going to take about 25 or 30 minutes to get through it. No problems up and over the Coal Hour, out Windward, Mid-Island, and up and down H2. That's all looking pretty good. No problems up on the North Shore or out Leeward. I'm Devin Hennessy with your traffic.
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17: Mm-hmm.
7: 20 competing teams in Williamsport, Pennsylvania tonight with a grand slam parade starting it. Tens of thousands of people lined the... This is a big deal.
17: Yeah, it's huge.
7: Huge. They're going to play ball tomorrow, 12-day tournament. Championship will be at the end of the month, 30th, I think.
17: Yeah.
7: Do we have any teams in there?
17: Well, no, we could only have one, but they didn't make it. They lost in the championship game of their regional.
7: That's right.
17: Yeah.
7: Jeannie Buss, you know who that is?
17: Yeah, part of the Buss family that owns the Lakers.
7: They did, and her attorney says, not so fast, about these claims that the Buss family is selling their remaining 17% of the Lakers to a new majority owner. She says, they can't do it's got to be a family vote. It has to be unanimous approval from all of the current trustees.
17: Well.
7: Yes. But wait a minute. The Disney CEO, Bob Iger, and Josh Kushner already agreed for $12.5 billion.
17: Does she want more money?
7: I don't know.
17: $12.5 billion seems like a lot.
7: Maybe she just wants a little bit of control over the Lakers.
17: Right. I don't know.
7: Colts adding a veteran to their receiving core. They signed Keenan Allen to a one-year contract.
17: Yeah.
7: Okay, $8 million. Dodgers beat the Rockies. Oh, Finally, we beat someone. Dodger 11-5. They'll do that again.
17: I was 11-2 though going into that last inning.
7: Yeah,
17: gave up a few runs. Like, good thing you scored 11.
7: Yeah, see,
17: and it was home run city. They were in Colorado, right? Yeah. Where the ball flies, home run city. I think Shohei had two. It was insane.
7: Dodgers at Rockies again today. Probably
17: 240 yard time.
7: 240 yards.
17: Fox Sports 990.
7: And the Giants at Cleveland Guardians today as well. Jimmy's got more.
17: Just a couple of things to talk about. Well, last night started the Josh Walker era of Rainbow Wahine volleyball. They had that exhibition with Chaminade at the Stan Sheriff Center. And it was a sweep for the Rainbow Wahine. Three straight. And here we go. And local girl Miliana Sylvester, she was part of the mix there with 11 kills and 6 blocks. So next up, they'll open the season against Georgia Southern on August 28th in the Hawaiian Airlines Wahine Volleyball Classic. Looking forward to that. And for you Marcus Mariota fans, you know, he's in Washington now with the Commanders. He is going to miss the rest of the preseason, probably be ready for regular season, but it's an MCL sprain that he suffered in their first preseason game this past weekend. Unfortunately, took a hit there on the opening drive to his knee. And so, ouchie, going to sit out the rest of the preseason. 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
7: Time for Moose and the early morning Dawn Patrol sports. Actually, Dawn was about 5 minutes ago. But we'll call it the Dawn Patrol thing anyway, because GQ does.
1: Smaller waves today. Good Tuesday morning, Michael. Hey, Jimmy. Yep, the North Shore flat to 1. 1-2 out there on the west side. 1-3 in town. That south swell's just been lingering for days. At 2-3 plus at Diamond Head and Sandy's. And Makapu'u down 1-2. Occasional higher on wind swell. No warnings, finally. And east-northeasterly trades 10-20 with some locally higher gusts later. The high tide's at 9 at 1.7, going low 3:30 at 0.9. Sun will set a minute earlier, 6:59, and rise a minute later at 6:11. Got a new south swell coming on Friday, so you can be waxed and ready. Some areas of brown water still lingering. 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
2: Aloha, good morning. Things are improving through Pearl City and Waipahu. The earlier crash in Waimalu has cleared, but it's still going to be backed up from before Fort Weaver. So give yourself an extra 25 or 30 minutes to make your way through it. Coming down the leeward shore, no problems through Nanakuli. Farrington's running fine in both directions, up and down. No problems up on the north shore either, or through Mid-Island. Just a little bit busy at the intersection there at Macomb between Wheeler and Schofield. No problems up and over the Coatlow or out windward, and everything in town and around it's looking just fine. I'm Devin Hennessy with your traffic.
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7: 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And yes, it is in the movie. 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Mandy.

0: Nice. You know, that movie, Michael, by the way, is if you've been just sort of putting off seeing it, I watched it on a plane recently. Really good movie. KSSK Radio, we're getting to the news. And first of all, a little bit of traffic just to get you where you're going through all of the blinking lights. 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
1: Aloha, good morning. Things are improving through Pearl City and Waipahu. The earlier crash in Waimalu has cleared, but it's still going to be backed up from before Fort Weaver. So give yourself an extra 25 or 30 minutes to make your way through it. Coming down the Leeward Shore, no problems through Nanakuli. Farrington's running fine in both directions, up and down. No problems up on the North Shore either, or through Mid-Island. Just a little bit busy at the intersection there at Macomb between Wheeler and Schofield. No problems up and over the Colt Lau or out Windward, and everything in town and around it's looking just fine. I'm Devin Hennessy with your traffic.
2: Coming from the Hawaiian Financial Weather Center.
3: Sunny skies today with a high of 84. Trades 10 to 15, gusts up to 22. Tonight partly cloudy, steady trades, and a low of 76.
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0: KSSK Tuesday, August 18th, a birthday today for Andy Samberg. You know who that is.
6: I do. Funny guy.
0: Actor,
6: SNL.
0: SNL and then Brooklyn Nine-Nine, which is actually a very funny show. Actor and comedian is 48, Andy Samberg. Let's find out what's going on out there. First in the real world.
6: Thank you, Mike. U.S. Envoy Jared Kushner says Gaza will not be rebuilt until Hamas gives up its weapons. Following the October 7th Hamas attacks, the Gaza Strip was devastated by the war with Israel. A deal that brought most active fighting to a close has been in place, but Kushner, who held talks yesterday with Israeli Prime Minister Benjamin Netanyahu, says the Palestinian militant group must now fully give up their weapons. Luigi Mangione's state murder trial is being pushed back to October after he pleaded guilty to federal charges. The Manhattan District Attorney's Office has until October 9th to respond to a motion from defense attorneys to dismiss the state murder indictment, arguing it's a violation of New York's double jeopardy laws. The threat of severe weather is looming over the Midwest. Today, storms capable of producing large hail and isolated tornadoes could form across parts of Nebraska and Iowa. This evening, the storms are likely to merge into a large storm complex and bring the possibility of damaging wind to northeast Kansas and northern Missouri. The defense in the Lindsey Clancy murder trial is once again questioning witnesses. Lawyers for the Massachusetts woman charged with murdering her three young children started calling her family members to the stand after the prosecution rested its case yesterday. Clancy's mother and sister testified about what they called Lindsey's unsettling behavior before she killed her kids in 2023. Finally, gas prices are flat following the expiration of a 60-day memorandum of understanding between the U.S. and Iran. AAA puts today's national average at $4.06 a gallon nationwide. That's a nickel higher than a week ago, but it hasn't budged since yesterday. KSSK News Time, it's 6:33. Let's see if the numbers are budging on Wall Street.
0: Actually, they've just been improving slightly over the morning. Dow Jones is now only down 86 points at 53,373. We'll keep watching that and the other things. The NASDAQ was down a lot earlier, but it's getting better too. Okay, what else is going on? Oh, you know, that Lala thing here.
6: Yes, that Lala thing. Well, thousands of customers across the state are still without power as utility crews work to restore electricity knocked out by hurricane-turned tropical storm Lala. HECO says flooding, blocked roads, fallen trees, and difficult terrain has delayed the process. As of 8 p.m. last night, over 88,000 customers were still without power. That breaks down to over 38,000 on Hawaii Island, nearly 15,000 on Oahu, and just under 1,500 in Maui County. After storm-related assessments, most Hawaii public schools are reopening today on Oahu. Unless storm damage makes their campuses unsafe, schools are expected to reopen with some exceptions. The schools, which will be closed, are reaching out directly to parents to notify them of those changes. A 98-year-old former elementary school teacher is the first known Hurricane Lala fatality on the Big Island. Fire crews initially struggled to reach her neighborhood after the woman, who lived alone, was reported missing. Police believe her death resulted from the disaster, but are investigating the circumstances and cause. Officials are reporting a magnitude 4.1 earthquake near Honaunau Napo'opo on the Big Island. The quake struck at 9:24 yesterday morning. There was no tsunami threat to the state. No damage or injuries have been reported. Finally, extended power outages are worsening food insecurity on Oahu's west side. More than 800 customers from Ewa Beach to Makaha remained without electricity last evening. Elepaio Social Services says the outages are spoiling families' limited food supplies, while children also missed out on free school meals yesterday. The organization is distributing food for 350 families at Waianae Boat Harbor at 10 a.m. today. The Makaha Community Center is also providing 1,000 hot meals nightly until the power returns. KSSK News Time, it's 6:35.
0: You know, it's almost time for our Saturday morning show. I don't know, this snuck up on me. And it's right, it's probably snuck up on you. There's a few other things that have been going on recently. But LimelightHawaii.com

0: most electric entertainers in the islands.
1: And that voice.
0: Yeah. He's amazing.
1: Yeah.
0: Tivana is, if you've never seen him, you will see him on our stage with me and Karen and Sweetie. And you'll be able to win some stuff, too. Glenn Medeiros is going to be there.
2: Yes.
3: Yeah.
0: And he is authorized to talk about some of the things that Lyric went through on Big Brother.
3: Okay.
0: Good heavens. The Elevations. It's an 11-piece funk soul band.
1: 11 piece?
0: 11 pieces.
1: Whoa.
0: Well, it's a big stage.
1: Yeah.
0: We can do this.
1: Right.
0: And, okay, here's the big one. High Water.
1: Yes.
3: Nice.
0: Probably the number one group in Hawaii right now.
3: Yes.
1: They are huge.
0: Big name, super headliner. I think they have a thing at Blue Note.
3: Do you remember last year when I did like the reopening of Walmart in Mililani? They were the major attraction. A huge crowd came out because they were part of the grand reopening celebration.
0: Just High Water.
3: Yes.
0: They will be there. That the breakfast is guaranteed to be spectacular. It's limelighthawaii.com. Me, Karen Cavi, Hawaii, Sweetie Picaro, and we hope you and your ohana enjoying a great breakfast and a lot of great entertainment. And hopefully a little bit of fun, too.
3: Yeah.
0: Just never know. Oh, later this hour, by the way, in about 10, 15 minutes, Dr. Kaili'i Akina from Grassroot Institute. He's on the OHA board as well. He is one of the smartest guys I know. He runs a think tank called Grassroot Institute.
1: Well, you got to be smart to run a think tank.
0: You do.
1: Right?
0: But the thing is, he doesn't just think. He does. And they're celebrating. They do stuff. The number one thing they do is educate legislators.
1: Right.
0: The average representative and senator doesn't have time to research, you know, like the Jones Act and all of this other housing. Why is housing expensive? Break it down. Do some studies. That's what they do. And then they tell the legislature about it. They were the people that actually rescued our tax cut this year.
1: Right.
0: Did you know they were trying to sneak that?
1: Oh, yeah.
3: Yes, I do.
0: Nah, we're not going to cut those.
3: Especially after the huge celebration the year before when it passed, right? He's like, look at what we did this.
0: Well, we did.
3: We saved you money.
0: Yeah.
3: Oh, let's take it. Maybe we should keep more.
0: Can't have it anymore. No, they rescued the tax cut for us. That was Grassroot who did that. Housing regulations. Trying to keep the kids here instead of going to the mainland. Because they get priced out of paradise. It's a great organization. They're having their 25th anniversary spectacular at the Sheraton September 4th. And they are going to have a lot of fun. Adam Carolla is going to be there. You know who that is?
3: Oh, yes. The Man Show. Yeah.
0: He is a funny, funny guy.
1: Yeah.
3: And his podcast is very good.
0: And he's going to talk about wildfires and leaving the state and the rail to nowhere. Actually, all of that is in California and here, isn't it?
3: Sort of same applies. Same. Yes.
0: We have all of those problems. The rail to nowhere.
1: I'm just trying to picture Kaili'i in front of the legislature rescuing our taxes by saying, no take backs, no quitsies, no erases, triple stamp.
0: Exactly. They've been very successful. If you want to be a part of that, go to grassrootinstitute.org. grassrootinstitute.org. 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Hey, finally, this is kind of what we were looking for. It's going to be sunny and breezy, a high of 84, plenty of trade winds, and here's the good part. The humidity is down from 96% to 79%.
3: Best part.
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3: Aloha, good morning. Everything out windward's looking pretty good for you. No problems coming up and over the Ko'olau. Just a little slow on the Pali as you approach Wa'okanaka. And then the rest of the way toward town, it's looking good. Westbound into town on H1. A little slow as you approach University as usual. And things are looking pretty normal eastbound into town with a little bit of additional activity from Middle Street out to Punahou. But no delays for you at the moment. Going past Red Hill, it's looking a little busier on Moanalua. Now eastbound across Waipahu and into Pearl City, still going to take a while. It's backed up from Kualakai at the moment. And once you get past the H2 merge, things start to speed up a little bit through Waimalu. Coming down the leeward shore, everything's looking great. No problems up on the north shore or through Mid-Island. Don't forget, intersections that are off or a stop sign. I'm Devin Hennessy with your traffic.
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0: Oh, Taylor Swift. Opalite KSSK Radio for the whole month of August. 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It'll be a lot. 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KSSK Radio and updating the traffic. 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
1: Aloha, good morning. It's still going to be about a 35-minute ride from Kualakai to Waimalu if you're heading eastbound on H1 past the H2 merge. It does speed up quite a bit through Pearl City and basically full speed from IA all the way to Middle Street. It's going to be a little bit busier at Middle Street, though, and heading into town and through it's looking pretty normal right now. Westbound a little bit crowded crossing Wailea. But over the cold hour, seeing pretty good stuff. A little bit slow with the Poly townbound as you get closer to Waokanaka. Just a tiny little backup to get to the intersection there. But out windward, everything's looking great. No problems up on the North Shore or through Mid-Island. And did I mention everything's looking good through Nanakuli too? Just a little slowing southbound going past Pillbox. I'm Devin Hennessy with your traffic.
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0: Mr. Think Tank, grassroots guy, he's the big kahuna over there. Dr. Kalii Akina is going to be with us in moments. Stay tuned.
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0: 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Dr. Kali'i Akina. Kali'i is the man who runs Grassroot Institute. Good to have you here.
16: Good to be with you, Michael, and all your listeners.
0: And it's good to have as many of our listeners who want to show up for the big Grassroot Institute. What is this, the big gala of the year?
16: We're celebrating the 25th anniversary of Grassroot Institute of Hawaii.
0: Really?
16: It's a great celebration coming up on the 4th of September at 6 p.m.
0: 4th of September at the Sheraton. That's a Friday night. Will you have a special entertainment guest of some kind?
16: Yeah, somebody you know, Michael. Adam Carolla.
0: Oh, funny
16: he's
0: dude.
16: He's a comedian, but he's somebody who hits you at the heart. You laugh so much, you're going to cry.
0: Because it's all true.
16: You know, Adam's going to talk about the wildfire, the rail, perils of people leaving the state, the permitting department, and all of this is really California where it's happening.
0: That's right.
16: But it's now happening in Hawaii.
0: Yeah, of course.
16: And if you don't want to see Hawaii become California, you're going to want to hear Adam Carolla.
0: I think he was displaced by the wildfires, wasn't he?
16: Absolutely. He knows it firsthand. All the struggles that our beloved friends over in Lahaina have gone through.
0: Good heavens.
16: He went through himself. But that's just one of the wonderful things taking place. In addition to that, we'll have a great time to meet other people who are of like mind. There's an open bar, wonderful reception. Joe Teipel, surfer Joe Teipel, is going to be the MC and have a great time leading a fun auction.
0: Oh, an auction too. This is a great fundraiser for Grassroot Institute. Grassroot Institute is a think tank. It's possibly the only place in the state of Hawaii where actual thinking takes place. And Dr. Akina started this whole thing a while back. 25 years now, from your predecessor through you.
16: That's right.
0: That's amazing.
16: Dick Rowland, many people know him, was the founder of Grassroot Institute. And you're right, it's a think tank, but as my daughter told me when I joined, we've got to be a do tank. And so we're on the ground. Recently, you know, the legislature passed the biggest tax cuts in Hawaii's history. Then they wanted to take them back.
0: I know.
16: We were there to rescue them.
0: They did. They actually rescued you from having to pay more taxes.
16: Whether it's spending money for housing that's exorbitant or the general cost of living, Grassroot is there fighting for the people so that we can keep our Hawaii people home.
0: Well, they keep the kids here, for heaven's sakes. Everybody gets priced out of paradise and the housing, the regulations. Boy, you're absolutely right. California, Adam Carolla talks about this. He rants about this all the time. The wildfires, how everybody's leaving the state, the people that you want to be there, the rail to nowhere, permitting and all of those things. And those are our problems now.
16: And if you want to see a different future where people can thrive and keep their money, come to the Grassroot 25th anniversary and let's kick off the next 25 years together.
0: Oh, that'd be great. The Sheraton, September 4, Friday. Where would you go if you wanted tickets?
16: I'd go to grassrootinstitute.org, grassrootinstitute.org. And if you go there, there's a magic word. It's called Perry.
0: What?
16: Hundreds of people have gotten their tickets already, but you now can use the magic word Perry and get a 15% discount.
0: What?
16: That's it. 15% off for saying Perry usually, when you go to the website.
0: Usually that costs you more to if you say the word Perry. We don't want that. But 15% discount.
16: That's at grassrootinstitute.org.
0: Sounds good. Dr. Kaylee Aquina, thank you.
16: Thank you.
0: Thanks for everything you do and that you go beyond thinking about stuff.
16: And upward everyone to a greater 25 years ahead of us for Hawaii.
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1: Hello there and good morning. The story this morning so far has been the intersections with the power outages. We've got quite a few out there, so keep in mind if it's turned off, it's a four-way stop. If it's flashing red, it's a four-way stop. If it's flashing yellow, that's a slowdown. Proceed with caution unless someone needs to get by. And then everything else out there is looking pretty normal. But right now on Kamehameha, heading into and through Halawa toward the stadium, we got quite a backup coming out of Pearl City due to a traffic light that's out there. And H1 eastbound just jammed up as usual from Kualakai to Waimalu, looking at about a 35-minute ride. Fort Weaver's also slow heading up toward H1. Eastbound into town looking normal, and so is westbound. I'm Devin Hennessy with your traffic.
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0: KSSK and Tuesday is in progress. August 18th, a birthday today for a heartthrob from the 80s and 90s.
20: Yes.
0: Christian Slater.
20: Indeed.
0: Was one of your faves?
20: Absolutely. Gleaming the Cube. Pump Up the Volume.
0: Heathers. Broken Arrow.
20: Yeah, that was with John Travolta. John Travolta was the bad guy in that one.
0: Well, Christian was always the heartthrob guy, and he's 57 years old now. All right, what's going on out there? Glad you asked. Iran boarded an oil tanker that was using their toll lane, paid the toll, and they took the ship over anyway and announced to the world that they had seized a ship trying to navigate the strait, which hadn't paid. So they did that to get a headline. Seizing a ship that was actually obeying their stupid rules about paying them a toll. We have our own zip lane. You don't have to go in Iran's toll lane, and if you do, obviously, you're going to have significant risks. No, our lane is much better, a lot safer. By the way, now Iran is offering bounties for killed or captured American soldiers, and if you would like to go out there and get a bounty, and you're a woman, they will double the bounty for you. Good heavens. That crazy radical lady who filmed herself spray painting and defacing the World War II memorial in Washington, D.C., actually posted the video online. And there she is in all her glory. She was proud of it, apparently, desecrating a monument built for the Americans who actually died for us beating actual fascists. So she had all these spray painted, all these bumper sticker slogans that don't mean anything, but they stick in people's brains. She dumped soap in the fountain and filmed the whole process and then hit post. And now she's looking at federal felony charges. That's good. Okay, we got fraud everywhere. And you know what? This is a daily occurrence. I could do two stories a day until we get rid of all this Medicare, Medicaid, all the frauds that are going on in America. A Dallas medical company's in trouble with the Department of Justice. They bilked Medicare out of about $500,000 taxpayer dollars, which you graciously sent to NeuroSolutions because they were going to do surgical nerve implants. And the patients actually got temporary tape-on devices that go behind your ear. Yes, did nothing. So now Medicare is going to claw back about $4.5 million in penalties and damages from them. Good. Oh, yeah. Hold my beer, says Salman Elmi. He's the outstanding refugee winner, Somalian. He was just arrested for $1 million in Medicaid fraud, 8 felonies, and a sex trafficking ring. What? Yeah, he co-owned a Medicaid business that was funding a sex trafficking ring and weaponized the ring by using victims' stolen identities to fabricate medical billing claims. Good heavens. 3 states holding primaries today. California's holding a special U.S. House election. But we got House, Senate, Governor, Alaska, Wyoming, and Florida are the states. They did a preliminary autopsy of Hayden Panettiere, who was found dead, 36 years old, actress, and no sign of trauma or anything, but we also find out that the 911 call, they're talking about an overdose and cardiac arrest. Autopsies can take months. Downtown Washington, D.C. is going to have some fun. A racetrack. Remember what they did with the F1s in Vegas? Sort of the same thing. It's the Freedom 250 Grand Prix, one of a bunch of major events organized by Freedom 250. It's a celebrating America's 250th birthday. This is going to be something. They're going around the National Mall, which pretty far distance. It's a total of 147 laps. The event is costing about $35 million, largely funded by corporate sponsors. 100,000 general admission tickets already out there. Tupac Shakur's murder trial is resuming in Las Vegas. Tupac Shakur. Yeah, this guy is accused of orchestrating his assassination, which was in 1996, by the way. The murder trial is now on. Well, that is justice delayed, isn't it? Threat of severe weather looming over parts of the Midwest, Nebraska, Iowa, like that. Big storms. And, of course, we had some of our own. Mandy's got those details after I tell you the Dow is down only 86 points now, 53,373. Okay, Mandy, what is the latest?
20: Well, Mike, more than a dozen GoFundMe campaigns are helping Hawaii residents recover from Hurricane Lala. One is hoping to raise $100,000 to rebuild the Kalihi Valley home after winds tore off the roof. On the Big Island, another is helping Carol Parrish and Beth Fuller after they lost their Kapa'au home. And Maui fundraisers are helping the Hakumaui Lay Shop and St. Joseph's Catholic Church recover from fallen tree damage. After Hurricane Lala, officials say 6 Ka'u bridges are not as badly damaged as first feared. Crews got a clearer view of the bridges yesterday after removing mud, boulders, and other debris. Mayor Kimo Alameda says the district could become accessible within days instead of weeks or months. Crews have also restored limited Highway 11 access to Ka'u Hospital for first responders and staff. Two rural water systems in Kau have issued precautionary boil notices after Lala. The advisories cover Punalu'u Water and Sanitation and the Wood Valley Water and Farm Co-op and serve about 300 customers combined. Customers should boil tap water for 3 minutes and let it cool before use, or use bottled water until further notice. After an island-wide outage, the Big Island's 911 emergency service is back online. While Hawaii County reported the restoration around noon yesterday, officials warn phone carriers may continue experiencing periodic disruptions. Residents should first call 911, then text 911 if the call does not go through. Finally, public services honoring the life and legacy of former Hawaii Governor George Ariyoshi are set for next month. Ariyoshi, who passed away in April at 100 years old, will lie in state at the Hawaii State Capitol Rotunda from Friday, September 18th until noon on Saturday, September 19th. A celebration of life will follow at Kawaiha'o Church.
0: Okay. Honolulu Fire Department and Emergency Medical Services are warning, please don't hike during severe weather.
2: You think?
0: It puts a whole bunch of responders at risk, like that 32-year-old woman did when she decided with a group of hikers to hike the dangerous conditions on the Hidden Garden Trail in Ka'ava. She slipped, injured her ankle in the dark, and unable to walk out, she and the friends called 911. Fire department and EMS responded. Two fire department units, eight people, entered the trail on foot to get access to her. Unfortunately, the terrain was horrible. Dense vegetation, poor trail conditions, several inches of rain since Friday night, of course. Two additional fire department units were needed, with chainsaws to clear a safe path. So far, we're up to, 17 personnel plus the air assets they wanted to use were grounded because of the high winds. Three EMS units, five paramedics, and EMTs on the scene due to this difficult extrication.
2: Mm-hmm.
0: Once patient contact was made, they gave her an ice pack and said, she said, I'm going to get my own medical care. Don't worry about taking me to the emergency room.
20: Huh.
2: All of that for an ice pack?
0: Yes.
20: Now don't worry about her.
0: And we paid for that ice pack and all of the people who had to do that, okay?
20: I saw social media. I think it was Saturday night, I think, or evening.
0: Yeah.
20: People were doing Coco Head Crater Trail.
0: No.
2: Come on.
20: In the rain.
0: By the way, speaking of social media, they're often wrong, as you probably figured out, you folks in Kailua who were getting word from social media. The word is, you always say the word is,
20: sure,
0: when you really don't know anything and you have no source. The word is that Kalaheo substation that caught fire in Aikahi.
2: Yeah.
0: That's going to be at least 2 weeks to fix.
2: Oh, geez.
20: I saw explosion, then fire.
0: Explosion, fire.
20: Is that the case?
0: No, the power went on last night.
20: Oh.
0: Yeah. No, it went on just before I left.
2: This morning?
0: Yeah.
2: Yeah.
0: Social media is not really...
2: Hmm.
0: That's why we call Darren Pye. That's why we talk to Hawaiian Electric.
2: Right.
0: Okay, they can tell us stuff like this. Jimmy will now tell you what the rules are for flashing red and yellow and no lights at all.
2: I'll try. So yesterday we were talking about, you know, if you come to a traffic light that is out, it's treated as a four-way stop.
0: Yes.
2: But then the issue became yesterday.
0: That, and you know, a four-way stop means whoever's on the right of you,
2: yes,
0: has the right of way.
2: The right, yeah.
0: And you just alternate.
2: Everybody go right, we go through. The issue became yesterday was we started getting traffic signals where they were blinking red or blinking yellow.
20: And chaos.
2: Everybody lost their minds. And, you know, somebody had posted on social media and started this whole thread about, you know, what is the exact rule here? Are we treating this as a four-way stop? Now, according to the orange book that we all read when we were taking our driver's test back in the day, it is... Flashing yellow means proceed with caution. Flashing red means stop, treated as a stop sign, right?
0: Right.
2: Well, nobody was doing that either, right? So I was traveling on King Street yesterday when I came to the intersection at Bishop. I had flashing yellow, which obviously means the other side had flashing red. Mm. They can't both have flashing yellow, right? So I did slow down and come to a stop. I treated it as a four-way stop. The people from the other side, four cars deep on all the lanes, just went flying right through.
20: And that's such a dangerous area
2: right.
20: for that. Wow.
0: Okay. Just come on.
20: Oh, this morning on Nimitz,
0: oh boy,
20: the two lights were still out.
0: Yes.
20: Nimitz and Makawea, and then Nimitz and Kalihi Street.
0: Uh-huh.
20: But this morning, some of Honolulu's finest were posted at both intersections, which made everybody in the area treat both as four-way stops.
0: Yes.
20: Good job.
0: Blue lights have an amazing
20: effect. It really does.
0: Okay. So, did
20: you lose?
0: But
20: obviously, they can't be anywhere. They can't be everywhere.
0: A whole bunch of people were out of water. Evidently, the pumps weren't working in part of Mililani. Was that you?
20: It wasn't. Well, my area, I kind of live older part of Mililani. It was Mililani Mauka that I had friends who were posting that they were out. And I guess they were... they were carting those, what do they call them, like tanks over to the area?
2: The water carts.
20: Yeah, water carts, okay, yes, to sort of service the area. So I wasn't affected, but I saw quite a few who were.
0: A lot of people are, it's getting down to the neighborhood level now,
2: right.
0: Which is good, because that it just takes time to get to the neighborhood level. If apparently we're past the substation level.
2: Yeah.
0: Because I don't know what they did. I got to ask Darren Pye that. When we talk to him. But please, a couple of things. Social media is not exactly a credible source.
2: Right.
0: Word is,
2: yes,
0: social media might be telling you something that's wrong. And get a crank battery radio, okay? Make sure it has FM and AM on there.
20: Is that message pointed toward anybody?
0: I'm not looking at Jimmy.
2: Listen, I got scolded by our boss yesterday. It's like, you don't have a radio? Sorry.
0: This is going in your permanent file.
2: I was too busy buying other things on, you know my cool titanium saucepan.
20: Yeah. Golf club.
2: Golf clubs.
0: Uh-huh. Okay. KSSK Radio weather, a beautiful sunny day. The trades are there. 84 degrees will be the high. And here's the really good news. The humidity is down from 96% to 79%.
2: We'll take it.
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0: By the way, just wanted to let you know that we will tell you a little bit more about our Crystal Cruise coming up in just a little while. Also, when we talked to Darren Pye, the new numbers just came out for Oahu. We told you earlier that they got it down to 42,000 customers. They since 2:30 yesterday afternoon, they've gotten 26,000 customers back online on Oahu. It's incredible numbers. That's really good. So now we have 540. Think about, you are the crew, though. You're the Hawaiian Electric crew. 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That's why we asked for help from the mainland. They're arriving today. 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
1: Aloha, good morning. A little slow southbound through Nanakuli. Heading down toward H1's not going to be a problem. It's just slow on H1 itself from Kualakai all the way out to Pearl City. That's a 35-minute ride to make it to the Moanalua H1 split. And then a little slower on the Moanalua side from Red Hill all the way in through Fort Shafter, making your way toward Middle Street. H1's going to be backed up from the airport there, and a pretty decent backup hopping off on Nimitz, too, into Kalihikai. A little slow past Punch Bowl as well on H1 eastbound, but that's about it. Westbound's a little slower, backing up on Kalaniana-Ole, actually, before you make it to the golf course, and it stays slow all the way past University. No problem up and over the cold hour out windward, though. Just a little slow milkbound from Olamana to Castle Junction. I'm Devin Hennessy with your traffic.
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0: And by the way, just because the Kalaheo substation caught on fire doesn't mean that everybody's still out. A whole bunch of people that are usually served by that mm-hmm. are back in action. Some are not.
2: Right.
0: Kalaheo High School.
2: Kalaheo High School, is the power is out. They are closed today.
0: Yeah.
2: Also, Aikahi Gardens, we had a posse member say that they live in Aikahi Gardens and they're still out.
0: That's what I'm talking about. Now we're down to neighborhoods.
2: Right.
0: Okay, so the neighborhoods are something that they can get to. There's 543 outages right now, however, that they're dealing with. So you get the idea. Yeah, no, they're getting there. They took care of 26,000 customers. That's a lot of people.
2: That is.
0: Multiply that by about three. That's the number of people involved just since 2:30 yesterday afternoon in 18 hours. That's pretty good. KSSK Radio, stand by. Mike Evans, coming up.
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0: Yay! Thanks, Mr. Cube. Hey, this is the best vacation deal I can remember. We got together, KSSK and Seawind Tours and Travel, and Crystal Cruises, the number one most luxurious Crystal Cruises, the number one cruise line on Earth. And we're going to be sailing the Crystal Symphony for an unforgettable Mediterranean journey. This is in April of next year. I know, it sounds like it's a long ways away, but we're already pretty close to halfway sold out. There's a reason for that. You want to get your tickets as soon as you can. 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And we want to be a substantial number there. I don't know if we'll be getting more allocation or not. Sometimes it's iffy. But we're going to sail from Lisbon to Rome, on a spectacular 14-night voyage, and you can split it in half if you want. If you think, okay, I can't handle that cost right now, but we'll do this. But I got to tell you, this is a Crystal Cruise, and you're thinking, I can't afford a Crystal Cruise. Oh, you can't afford not to do this one. 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
3: Hey, good morning, everybody. Welcome to Tuesday. Oh, so sad, the death of Hayden Panettiere. There are still questions, but it has been confirmed that there was Narcan found in the same room where she died. Narcan is used to reverse an opioid overdose. While not yet confirmed, it's believed her boyfriend, Brian Hickerson, and his brother were both in the apartment. In fact, that apartment was rented by Hickerman and his brother. So sad. When we find out more, we'll let you know. Scoopage, I have heard from several solid sources that regarding transsexual men playing in the WNBA and transsexual men playing in the 2028 Olympics in Los Angeles, that when all is said and done, the final decision will be very simple and will be final. Birth certificates must be presented. If declared they were born with the XX chromosome, they are females. It'll be stated on the birth certificates, and they can play in women's sports. If born with XY chromosomes, they are males, and they cannot play in women's sports. Period. But boy, you can bet that won't end the protest. Stay tuned. Speaking of sports, heads up, starting tomorrow on ESPN and ABC, they will be airing one of my favorites, the annual Little League Playoffs and World Series. And in the regionals already underway, this unbelievable nugget that the Little League team from Iowa was caught cheating, stealing signs. Really? The Little Leaguers? Yeah. Unbelievable. More sports. During practice, an unknown white powder substance was found on Dallas Cowboys playing field. Practice was halted immediately. Police were called in to investigate. It turned out the white powder substance was the white chalk marking the goal line. The Cowboys were not familiar with that goal line. It's a joke, folks. It's a joke. I'm guilty of pointing out celebrities that are bad. Today, a list by publicists who say these are the nicest, most humble celebrities. In no particular order, Denzel Washington, Dolly Parton, Paul Rudd, Keanu Reeves, Cillian Murphy, Patrick Stewart, Tom Hanks, and Viola Davis. Oh, by the way, I would be remiss in my duty if I also didn't share with you who the publicists say is the most arrogant, biggest celebrity jerk. Apparently, hands down, Will Smith. And finally, congratulations to John Travolta, who just passed his pilot renewal license for his 150-passenger 737 jet that he owns. He's a better pilot than he is an actor, but wow. Can you imagine owning your own 737 jet and flying it around? Hey, have a great day. We'll do it again tomorrow. Mike Evans, see ya.
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9: Coming from the Hawaiian Financial Weather Center.
10: Sunny skies today with a high of 84. Trades 10 to 15, gusts up to 22. Tonight, partly cloudy, steady trades, and a low of 76.
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1: Aloha, good morning. A little slow southbound through Nanakuli. Heading down toward H1's not going to be a problem. It's just slow on H1 itself from Kualakai all the way out to Pearl City. That's a 35-minute ride to make it to the Moanalua H1 split. And then a little slower on the Moanalua side from Red Hill all the way in through Fort Shafter, making your way toward Middle Street. H1's going to be backed up from the airport there, and a pretty decent backup hopping off on Nimitz, too, into Kalihikai. A little slow past Punch Bowl as well on H1 eastbound, but that's about it. Westbound's a little slower, backing up on Kalaniana-Ole, actually, before you make it to the golf course, and it stays slow all the way past University. No problem up and over the Cold Hour out windward, though. Just a little slow milkbound from Olamana to Castle Junction. I'm Devin Hennessy with your traffic.
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0: KSSK Radio, and happy Tuesday to you. We hope it is happy. I know you get your power back on, all of a sudden it's happy days are here again. For the people who don't have power yet, you'll get it.
20: Yes, they're working on it.
0: 543 outages to go on Oahu, and hundreds more on the neighbor islands. But each one gets down to the neighborhood level now. All right? So they're doing a great job. Appreciate that. Hey, it's a birthday today for a great actor, Edward Norton.
20: An amazing actor who has not won an Academy Award.
0: Well,
20: kind of shocking.
0: He got nominated.
20: Nominated, but never won.
0: For his very first starring role.
20: Primal Fear.
0: That's the one I was trying to think of earlier.
20: Yes, with Richard Gere.
0: The stuttering, gentle altar boy.
20: Aaron.
0: Or is he?
20: Uh-huh.
0: Richard Gere was great in that. Rounders, there's another one.
20: Yeah, that was with, who
0: Matt
20: was?
0: Matt Damon.
20: Matt Damon, that's right. It was the poker one.
0: The CD underbelly of the poker industry.
20: Yes.
0: Anyway.
20: John Malkovich was in that with them, too.
0: Right. Ed Norton, 57 years old. Let's find out what's going on out there.
20: Thank you, Mike. President Trump is reiterating his call to annex the Strait of Hormuz, sharing a map on social media that labels the strategic waterway as U.S. territory. The strait is located in the territorial waters of Iran and Oman. When asked about the comment yesterday, Trump claimed the U.S. already controls the waterway. Scorching temperatures are set to grip millions across the South this week. Triple-digit heat is expected to hit parts of South Carolina, Oklahoma, and Texas today as a heat dome has expanded from the Southwest. Nighttime low temperatures are expected to be in the upper 70s. Opening statements in a landmark trial against Meta gets underway today. The jury was seated last week in the federal courthouse in Oakland, California. California, Colorado, Kentucky, and New Jersey are seeking $1.4 trillion in damages, alleging the company engineered its sites to foster addictive behavior in teens and children. The Tupac Shakur murder trial is resuming in Las Vegas. Defendant Dwayne Davis is accused of orchestrating the legendary rapper's 1996 murder. In yesterday's opening statements, the prosecutor said even though Davis didn't pull the trigger, he made sure the shooters were armed and ready for Shakur. Finally, over a dozen people are being charged with running a cocaine trafficking operation out of two Penn State frat houses. Prosecutors allege that the cocaine trafficking ring centered on the Delta Upsilon and Sigma Chi fraternity houses, where large amounts of cocaine were brought in from Philadelphia for distribution on campus. 13 current and former students were charged, as well as a father of one of those students. KSSK News Time, it's 7:34. Let's take a peek at what's happening on Wall Street.
0: Dow Jones down. It's been down basically all morning, but it's getting sort of better. The Dow is only down 90 points now at 53,369. We'll keep looking at that as the day goes on. What do you have happening, as if we didn't know, around here?
20: Well, as you mentioned, thousands of customers are still without power, but utility crews are working hard to restore all the electricity that was knocked out by hurricane-turned-tropical storm Lala. HECO says flooding, blocked roads, fallen trees, and difficult terrain has delayed the process. As of 8 p.m. last night, there were over 88,000 customers statewide that were without power, but we got an update this morning that kind of helps to bring it down, I mean, quite a bit, because we went from 88,000 customers statewide. Right now, it sits at about
0: 30,000.
20: That's 30,000 for Oahu, 2,100 on Maui, and 27,000 on Big Island.
0: Now, isn't that something?
20: So from 88,000.
0: It used to be we had the lion's share of all the outages.
20: Mm-hmm.
0: Now, we are catching up, going the good direction to the Big Island. They have some severe problems.
20: And I think far more to deal with in terms of the hard-to-access areas to actually get these fixes done.
0: That's their
20: which
0: problem.
20: Is why the good news is we have this infusion of utility workers that are supposed to arrive today and then get into the action starting from tomorrow.
0: Yeah.
20: Now, after storm-related assessments, most Hawaii public schools are reopening today on Oahu. Unless storm damage made their campuses unsafe, schools are expected to reopen, with some exceptions. The schools which will be closed will reach out directly to parents to notify them of those changes. A 98-year-old former elementary school teacher is the first known Hurricane Lala fatality on the Big Island. Fire crews initially struggled to reach her neighborhood after the woman, who lived alone, was reported missing. Police believe her death resulted from the disaster, but are investigating the circumstances and cause. Officials have reported a magnitude 4.1 earthquake near Honaunau Napo'opo'o on the Big Island. The quake struck at 9:24 yesterday morning. There was no tsunami threat to the state. No damage or injuries were reported. Finally, extended power outages are worsening food insecurity on Oahu's west side. More than 800 customers from Ewa Beach to Makaha remained without electricity last night. Elepaio Social Services says the outages are spoiling families' limited food supplies, while children also missed out on free meals at school. So the organization is distributing food for 350 families at Waianae Boat Harbor at 10 a.m. today. And then the Makaha community.

0: theater.
1: Isn't it ironic?
2: Don't you think?
0: Alanis Morissette music. Lindsay Webster, who is, if you don't know the name, the voice is amazing. Yeah. She is the queen of smooth jazz. All kinds of top 10 hits. Four number one songs in the smooth jazz category.
1: Wow.
2: And you get a little preview before her upcoming performances at Blue Note.
0: True. Tavana's going to be there. Glenn Medeiros.
1: Huh?
0: He can do the, he can dish about what happened with Lyric at Big Brother on CBS. The Elevations. 10-piece. It's 11-piece now.
1: 11-piece band?
0: They added another piece.
1: That was the kazoo player.
0: It's 11-piece funk soul band. And the stars of our show.
1: Yes.
0: Oh, my. Probably the biggest name in music right now in Hawaii, High Water.
1: Oh, man.
2: Wow. People love
0: High Water. You know Black Pearl?
1: Oh, yeah. This one is for my love. Ooh.

0: This is what they call smood with a D.
1: D, yes, mood. Absolutely.
2: Great songs, and they are super talented. High Water.
0: All there right. It is. There's the chorus. My girl, better than all the others, a time class very deep. Yeah, that's so a jam.
2: Can we play the whole song?
0: Yeah, let's do it.
2: We got time?
0: Right after sports.
2: Right after sports, we'll do it. High Water. Okay, we're great. And Karen's there. Karen Cabby, Hawaii, Sweetie Picaro, me, and you, we hope, with a celebration of sorts, because it's going to be a great breakfast. We don't do all that many Saturday morning shows these days, so this is a big one. Do not wait. Figure out who's going and make your plan now. LimelightHawaii.com for tickets.
0: And Karen Cabby, Hawaii, is going to be doing kendama tricks. Just for you.
2: She's good.
0: Karen's kendamas.
2: The weather today is sunny, 84 degree trade wind day with much lower humidity, 79%. 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
2: 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What's up?
5: Aloha, good morning. Still quite a backup on H1 eastbound from, just before Kualakai all the way out to Waimalu. It eases up and speeds up quite a bit now through Waipahu and Pearl City. So looking a lot better, more like 25 minutes than the 35 it was before. The rest of the way toward town, though, pretty jammed up. All those people who were backed up in Waipahu are now trying to get through Middle Street. H1's backed up from the airport. Moanalua's backed up from, looks like Tripler. And it's still going to be about 35 or 40 minutes to get past Punahou eastbound. Westbound past Punahou, also jammed up from Kalani on Ole near West Hine Drive all the way out past the usual stops, University, Punahou, where everybody seems to get off. No problems up and over the Ko'olau. We're out windward. I'm Devin Hennessy with your traffic.
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2: Moose and Jimmy, sports headlines. Well, it's that time. The Little League World Series.
0: Yeah.
2: Getting underway. 20 competing teams. Unfortunately, none from Hawaii.
0: No, we made it to the final game, the championship game of the West region.
2: Great job.
0: But lost to that team from

0: Southern California that looks real strong.
1: Yeah. They're going to have a parade. Tens of thousands of people line up for that parade route in Williamsport, Pennsylvania.
0: Yeah.
1: This is the, it's amazing. And play ball tomorrow. 12-day tournament wraps up on August 30th. That'll be very good. And Jeannie Buss. Do you know who that is?
0: Yeah, she's part of the Buss family that owned the Lakers.
1: That's for sure. Still, well, they want to sell, of course. And she says, not so fast. You guys, the other trustees, Joey Buss and Jeannie Buss and Jeannie Buss, without Jeannie Buss, have not agreed on this. Mm. Jeannie says, no, you got to have my signature on this thing too. And I'm not all that sure about this.
0: Well,
1: $12.5 billion, you're not? Okay. Colts adding a veteran to their receiver core, wide receiver Keenan Allen. Good. Dodgers actually won.
0: Hey!
1: They won a game. Dodgers 11, Colorado Rockies 5.
0: Yeah, the Dodgers put up a lot of runs, and it's good that they did because their closer, Diaz, gave up 3. Ugh. In that last inning.
1: We have another crack at them today. Los Angeles Dodgers at Colorado Rockies at
0: 2:40 our time on Fox Sports 990. Hopefully Shohei hits another 2 home runs like he did yesterday.
1: That'd be nice. Giants at the Cleveland Guardians as well today, and Jimmy's got more.
0: Well, we'll start with the volleyball. Last night was the official start of the Josh Walker era for the Rainbow Wahine volleyball team. Remember, they had that exhibition with Chaminade. And they swept them 3 straight sets, made it look pretty easy. And local girl Miliana Sylvester, 11 kills, 6 blocks in that one. The Rainbow Wahine will open up the season against Georgia Southern on August 28th. That's part of the Hawaiian Airlines Wahine Volleyball Classic. Looking forward to that. And for those of you who are Marcus Mariota fans, the bummer news is he will miss the rest of the preseason. Hopefully, we'll be ready for the regular season. He's with the Washington Commanders now. He was injured in that opening preseason game back on Friday. He has an MCL sprain. That's a ligament there in your knee. So he's going to be out, they say, for the rest of the preseason, and we'll keep an eye on that and let you know how he's doing. And by the way, all of this brought to you by our good friends over at the City and County of Honolulu's 6 municipal golf courses. Good news I saw this morning on their social media feeds. They are back open after being closed yesterday because of all the storm stuff. All 6 courses are reopened today, so if you want to get out and play some golf, and it does look like a pretty decent day out there, you know where to go. That's teatimes.honolulu.gov.
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2: Smaller waves today. Good Tuesday morning, Michael. Hey, Jimmy. Yep, the North Shore flat to 1. 1 to 2 out there on the west side. 1 to 3 in town. That south swell has just been lingering for days. At 2 to 3 plus at Diamond Head and Sandy's. And Makapu'u down 1 to 2. Occasional higher on wind swell. No warnings, finally. And east-northeasterly trades 10 to 20 with some locally higher gusts later. The high tide's at 9 at 1.7, going low 3:30 at 0.9. Sun will set a minute earlier, 6:59, and rise a minute later at 6:11. Got a new south swell coming on Friday, so you can be waxed and ready. Some areas of brown water still lingering. 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
1: And one of today's favorites would be a Devon report that makes sense to you about the traffic in the Starkey's Auto Repair Traffic Center. Devon?
11: Aloha, good morning. Still quite a backup on H1 eastbound from, just before Kualakai all the way out to Waimalu. It eases up and speeds up quite a bit now through Waipahu and Pearl City. So looking a lot better, more like 25 minutes than the 35 it was before. The rest of the way toward town, though, pretty jammed up. All those people who were backed up in Waipahu were now trying to get through Middle Street. H1's backed up from the airport. Moanalua's backed up from, looks like Tripler, and it's still going to be about 35 or 40 minutes to get past Punahou eastbound. Westbound past Punahou also jammed up from Kalani on Ole near West Hine Drive all the way out past the usual stops, University, Punahou, where everybody seems to get off. No problems up and over the Ko'olau. We're out windward. I'm Devin Hennessy with your traffic.
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1: And Jimmy was talking about Black Pearl, the song High Water Sings. High Water is probably the group right now in the state of Hawaii.
0: Yeah, if you don't know them, your kids know them.
1: That's for sure.
0: Yeah.
1: And they'll be at our Saturday morning show for sure. And I wonder if they'll sing this song.
0: I bet they will.
1: It's called Black Pearl.
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0: Black Pearl, they're going to be there at limelighthawaii.com, right there at the Ala Moana Hotel on Saturday morning, 8 to 11. And if you don't have your tickets yet, you better get them quick. We've capped it at 200 people for this particular breakfast. Yeah, breakfast is going to be great, by the way. Karen Cafe Hawaii, Sweetie Picaro, me, and you. 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Get your tickets now. Do not wait until Friday. You won't get any. By the way, also on the show, Bobby Madero from Manalua, the cast of Jagged Little Pill with the Alanis Morissette music from Manoa Valley Theater, the queen of smooth jazz, Lindsay Webster, Tavana, Glenn Medeiros, The Elevations, and High Water. It's going to be great. Hey, I got to tell you something here. 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You've been waiting for the perfect time to buy. 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And you're saying, I pass by there every day. It's at the very bottom of the Pali Highway at Barataria. And there's a high rise there on the left, right? You're going into town on Bishop Street soon. And you're saying, wait, no, there's no room for 250 cars. 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
0: Let's get one from Devin here in the Starkey's All Repair Traffic Center. What's it look like?
9: Aloha and good morning. Hey, if you're seeing some extra slowing on surface streets, well, that's because some intersections might not have power yet. Remember, treat the intersections that are out like a four-way stop and the ones that are flashing red like a four-way stop. The flashing yellow means slow down and proceed with caution unless someone needs to get by. Right now in town, on H1, we got backups in both directions. It's backed up westbound from Kalani on Ole, right around West Hind Drive, all the way onto H1, out to University. Eastbound jammed up from the airport or from Tripler through Middle Street, all the way out to Punahou. Still a little slow, but making your way into Waipahu, jammed up from before Kualakai past Fort Weaver. The rest of the way through Pearl City's looking all right. A little slow south through Nanakuli as well on Farrington, but not terrible. I'm Devin Hennessy with your traffic.
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0: KSSK, and it is Mandy time. Tuesday, August 18th, birthday for Dennis Leary.
10: Comedian, actor.
0: Yep.
10: Always smoked on stage.
0: He was in the Spider-Man. What was it? Amazing Spider-Man, I think. He played, this is the one from 14 years ago.
10: I guess it's the Andrew Garfield one, which I never saw.
0: You didn't see that?
10: Yes.
0: He plays the police captain, Stacy, father of Gwen Stacy,
10: who was
0: Peter Parker's girlfriend.
10: He was also in The Ref.
0: Was he?
10: Yes, he was the guy who tried to, it was Kevin Spacey. And I forgot who the wife was, and he was the ref. The family, he's trying to rob them, and the family fights constantly. So he's that ref between them. Very funny.
0: 69 years old today, Dennis is. Let's find out from Mandy what's happening out there at 8:01.
10: Thank you, Mike. U.S. Envoy Jared Kushner says Gaza will not be rebuilt until Hamas gives up its weapons. Following the October 7th Hamas attacks, the Gaza Strip was devastated by the war with Israel. A deal that brought most active fighting to a close has been in place, but Kushner, who held talks yesterday with Israeli Prime Minister Benjamin Netanyahu, says the Palestinian militant group must now fully give up their weapons. Luigi Mangione's state murder trial is being pushed back to October after he pleaded guilty to federal charges. The Manhattan District Attorney's Office has until October 9th to respond to a motion from defense attorneys to dismiss the state murder indictment, arguing it's a violation of New York's double jeopardy laws. The threat of severe weather is looming over the Midwest. Today, storms capable of producing large hail and isolated tornadoes could form across parts of Nebraska and Iowa. This evening, the storms are likely to merge into a larger complex and bring the possibility of damaging wind to northeast Kansas and northern Missouri. The defense in the Lindsey Clancy murder trial is once again questioning witnesses. Lawyers for the Massachusetts woman charged with murdering her three young children started calling her family members to the stand after the prosecution rested its case yesterday. Clancy's mother and sister testified about what they called Lindsey's unsettling behavior before she killed her kids in 2023. Finally, gas prices are flat following the expiration of a 60-day memorandum of understanding between the U.S. and Iran. AAA puts today's national average at $4.06 a gallon. That's a nickel higher than a week ago, but it hasn't budged since yesterday. KSSK News time. It's 8:03. We got to find out what's happening this hour on the markets.
0: The markets. The Dow Jones is the one we're looking at right now. It's down 118 points, which is not much, actually, in the scheme of things. 53,342. We have a full report coming up in about 40 minutes, although there's no news. I'll just give you all the benchmarks. What's happening around town?
10: Well, Mike, thousands of customers across the state are still without power as utility crews work to restore electricity knocked out by hurricane-turned-tropical storm Lala. HECO says flooding, blocked roads, fallen trees, and difficult terrain has delayed the process. However, as of 7 a.m. this morning, about 60,000 customers are still without power statewide. As of the 8 p.m. numbers last night, that's an improvement of nearly 30,000. More than a dozen GoFundMe campaigns are helping Hawaii residents recover from Lala. One is hoping to raise $100,000 to rebuild a Kalihi Valley home after winds tore off its roof. On the Big Island, another is helping Carol Parrish and Beth Fuller after they lost their Kapa'au home. And Maui fundraisers are helping the Haku Maui Lay Shop and St. Joseph's Catholic Church recover from fallen tree damage. Now, after Lala, officials say six Kau'u bridges are not as badly damaged as first feared. Crews got a clearer view of the bridges yesterday after removing mud, boulders, and other debris. Mayor Kibo Alameda says the district could become accessible within days instead of weeks or months. Crews have also restored limited Highway 11 access to Ka'u Hospital for first responders and staff. Two rural water systems in Ka'u have issued precautionary boil notices after Lala. The advisories cover Punu'u'u Water and Sanitation and the Wood Valley Water and Farm Co-op. They serve about 300 customers combined. Those customers should boil tap water for 3 minutes and let it cool before use or use bottled water until further notice. After an island-wide outage, the Big Island's 911 emergency service is back online. While Hawaii County reported the restoration around noon yesterday, officials warn phone carriers may continue experiencing periodic disruptions. Residents should first call 911, then text 911 if the call does not go through. Finally, public services honoring the life and legacy of former Hawaii Governor George Ariyoshi are set for next month. Ariyoshi, who passed away in April at 100 years old, will lie in state at the Hawaii State Capitol Rotunda from Friday, September 18th until noon on Saturday, September 19th. A celebration of life will follow at Kawaihao Church. KSSK News Time, it's 8:06.
0: Yeah, I've been getting a lot of calls failed in the last couple of days.
10: Yes.
0: Yeah. Yeah, it was weird.
11: Oh, yeah, we had no, like, literally, like, not even like the, you've got one tiny little bar. The bars had an X through it. Nothing. Zero cell service.
10: I think he uses that as an excuse because I sent Jimmy a text on Sunday, yeah. And he walked in yesterday. He's like, oh, I just got your text. That's how he sounded, too. Real smug about it. It's just so smug.
11: So smug. So smug.
0: Well, we hope everything gets back to normal for you. Yeah. And I realize if you don't have electricity, you're feeling like you're back in the 13th century.
11: Yeah.
0: I totally understand.
11: I joked with Tracy on Sunday. It's like, we might have to learn how to churn butter or something.
10: Right?
0: It's getting to till the soil.
11: Yeah.
0: Where's the donkey? Quick. We are finally going to be free of Lala and her aftermath at some point, as everybody is going to get service again. Then we can start thinking about what we really want to think about.
11: Oh, yeah. It's, let's see, right around the corner. We got pumpkin spice season coming up. And
0: Halloween is not tonight. Halloween is, of course, exactly 2 months and 1.5 weeks away.
11: Okay.
0: It's quite a ways
11: away. Well, the stuff is already up at Costco and has been for like 3 weeks.
10: I've been preparing for this since November 1st, 2025.
0: Hershey's is rolling out their Halloween candy, like their Halloween pumpkins. That's peanut butter chocolate.
10: Yes.
0: Which, by the way, survived that lawsuit we talked about last year.
10: As it should.
0: Yeah. Somebody said, there is a smiling pumpkin design on the wrapper, and it's not on the candy.
11: Were you really buying it because of the smiling pumpkin design on the candy?
0: I want to see it. Well, eat the wrapper, for heaven's sake. The judge said, just eat the candy, okay? Right. Judge said, go away. So, you know, I'm sorry. For people who feel tricked by the wrapper... You see the ads for fast food burgers, right?
11: Yeah, come on.
0: Look spectacularly juicy and so well made until you open the box.
11: Right.
10: And I mean, you're like, huh.
11: That's any food that you see on a menu picture. It's like, gosh, that looks so delicious. And then what you get is like, that's not quite the same.
0: Anyway, Hershey's going to make 26 million of those little Reese's pumpkin things for you. So go for it.
10: That's wild. It's one candy. 26 million pieces. Just one.
0: We have a new plastic surgery trend on the rise.
10: And
0: this fits in with the Halloween theme because it's called the zombie filler. There he is again.
11: Jeez.
0: And plastic surgeons are saying they have a problem, you see. A lot of people used to take fat out from one part of your body and put it somewhere else as a filler.
10: Yes.
0: In your lips.
10: Yeah.
0: And
10: cheeks.
0: Cheeks, whatever. Unfortunately, with Ozempic, there is no more fat. So they can't get enough fat.
11: Good point.
0: So they have to find it in other places. Like, for example, corpses.
10: Come on.
0: Zombie filler. Would you like someone else's...
10: That doesn't sound kosher.
12: No, it doesn't, right?
0: Anyway. Well, that is Ozempic. It works.
10: See how they get you on both sides, though?
0: Yeah,
10: right. They get people to shell out money for the GLP-1s, and then now
0: they have hollow temples.
10: Yeah, Ozempic face. Then now they got to pay for fillers out of pocket because that's cosmetic.
11: Listen, I'm just happy for the organ guy because that is the most work he's had in forever.
10: Uh-huh.
11: Yeah, yes. Nice job.
10: As an industry, it's not really doing great.
11: He comes in every day like, they got to have an organ story today.
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11: Oh.
0: he's very versatile. Sunny and breezy. It's going up to 84. Plenty of trade winds and lower humidity today. 79% versus 97%. Should be liking that. Darren Pye, next from Hawaiian Electric.
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0: Oh, really? It's very good. And you know where she's going to be between 8 and 11 this Saturday, right? LimelightHawaii.com for our Saturday morning show. 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We had to cap it at 200 people this time, and there's only three... maybe 4 days to get tickets. I wouldn't wait till Friday. KSSK Radio, here we go. 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
9: Aloha and good morning. Hey, if you see some extra slowing on surface streets, well, that's because some intersections might not have power yet. Remember, treat the intersections that are out like a four-way stop and the ones that are flashing red like a four-way stop. The flashing yellow means slow down and proceed with caution unless someone needs to get by. Right now in town, on H1, we got backups in both directions. It's backed up westbound from Kalani on Ole, right around West Hine Drive, all the way onto H1, out to University. Eastbound jammed up from the airport or from Tripler through Middle Street, all the way out to Punahou. Still a little slow, but making your way into Waipahu, jammed up from before Kualakai past Fort Weaver. The rest of the way through Pearl City's looking all right. A little slow south through Nanakuli as well on Farrington, but not terrible. I'm Devin Hennessy with your traffic.
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0: iHeartRadio. Here's the essential Darren Pye. Darren is with Hawaiian Electric and knows all, sees all. Congratulations on getting so many people. I think you got like 26,000 customers. That's a lot. That's like three times that people back online since 2:30 yesterday afternoon. That's amazing.
12: Well, there's been a lot of progress, but there is still a lot of work that remains to be done. We really have to thank all of our customers for being so patient with us. We know that it has been frustrating. We know that people they want more information. They want as specific information as possible. You know, we're doing our best to restore the power as quickly as we can and, provide all of the updates, that we can. The progress has been steady overnight, and not only on Oahu, but also the other islands as well. And, our crews have been at it all night, and we're going to stay on the job until we get it done.
0: You've got about 30,000 people left, 30,000 customers left. That's, unfortunately, the crews go out. How many more we got after this? 543. That's the number of outages right now on Oahu.
12: So there are a number of as you said, a number of outages. The official count that I have of 7 a.m. is 28,000 customers still out of power, but that has gone down since then.
0: Yeah.
12: We have our crews that are out there, and unfortunately, the outages range from large scale to very small. So that large number of total outages that you see on our outage map, it includes all of that. And we have to assign crews to every single one. The way we prioritize the work is we're trying to, get to the areas that are, where we have these main transmission lines. I think we talked about it before, but these are really the backbone of the electric grid. On Oahu, we've completed all of those damage assessments of those transmission lines, and those repairs are taking place. On Hawaii Island, we've actually repaired some of those lines, and they're making progress there. So, and on Maui, we restored power to more than half of the impacted customers overnight. So there's progress being made. After we work on the transmission lines, that's where we get into the smaller lines that serve, neighborhoods, communities, individual customers.
0: Right.
12: And some of that, when you do the repairs, you can pick up, hundreds, maybe thousands of customers. Some it's just maybe a handful. Mm-hmm. It really depends on each individual case. But all of them are important, and we are working our way through them.
0: Do you have anything else on the Kalaheo substation that theoretically, I don't know, social media, I don't know what to believe and what not to believe. They say it exploded, then there was a fire. We know there was a fire. We have the pictures. You don't know anything about the cause of that or anything?
12: No, we're still looking into that. Our priority at this point is to make sure we understand the damage not only there but all over our grid, so that we can make the necessary repairs and get the power back on for customers. That's our immediate priority. That's what we know that everybody is asking for, that we know that's what our community needs in order to fully recover from this storm.
0: Yep, and it's going to be slow. Unfortunately, this is the time we start appreciating the electricity, because without it, we're back in the 13th century, and we really can't figure out how to do things. Wait a minute. Okay, we can't do that. My electric toothbrush ran out of power. The battery lasted for about a day, and then it didn't. Those things are just... You make do with all of these things and take them for granted, and you really can't do that. I think a lot of us are finding that out right now. But 28,000 customers left, that is amazing progress. You've brought it down from 80 since yesterday.
12: Well, it's just all of our crews out there in the field, working nonstop, and really the support of the customers and the community. Our crews have been getting some shakas from our customers out there. We really appreciate that.
0: Heck yeah.
12: And, we know that people are frustrated. We know that they're tired, and we know that they need to, it's not just the conveniences. It is, all the essentials of modern day life. And we know that a lot of people have been impacted in different ways by this storm. Some have suffered severe damage to their homes and businesses, and others are helping out their neighbors where they can. So we're all part of, One Ohana here in Hawaii, and so we are just trying to do our part.
0: When do you get your first mainland visitors coming in?
12: We're expecting some of them, I believe, as early as tomorrow. And then you're referring to the utility crews.
0: Yes.
12: That are coming from other states. And, they're coming in to supplement the crews that we have here. They're going to allow us to, make sure that we've always got fresh, rested workers out in the field. And so we really appreciate that support from these other these other utilities in other states. I believe the first group is coming from California. Mm. And, this is the first time that Hawaiian Electric has done this, has asked for help from other utilities to come into Hawaii. And so it's a first for us, but, that just shows sort of, how significant the damage from the storm was.
0: Damage from the storm, if you compare it with the people who have been at Hawaiian Electric for a long time, do they remember anything quite like this, especially for Oahu?
12: I think every time we see something, it's very different, and the conditions for each one are very unique. It's hard to compare events, even if you look just what's happened this year in 2026. The Kona lows that we had, some of the flooding that we saw up on the North Shore when that storm just sort of parked itself there and dumped water for such a long period of time. Nobody had seen something like that before. So each one is different. And has its own circumstances. But this one, in terms of its impact to multiple islands and causing such widespread outages, yeah, is something that we haven't seen in a long time.
0: No kidding. I can remember some big damage, but as far as outages and things like that, nothing like this in the recent past. Darren, thank you very much. You are the essential part of this program. Every time something happens, that you too are the masters of disaster over there in the communications department at Hawaiian Electric. And we appreciate what you've been doing.
12: Well, we appreciate what you do to keep everybody informed. So thanks very much.
0: We'll keep it up. Darren Pye from Hawaiian Electric.
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0: Thank you, Olivia. Olivia Dean, so easy to fall in love with her voice. Oh, my gosh. What a voice. It's 8:25. This is KSSK Radio. And we have a suggestion here. Olena Hugh is going to call in just a little while. Olena can tell you all about the Made in Hawaii Festival, which is perfect for people who will be at our Saturday morning show. It actually starts on Thursday night, Thursday, Friday, Saturday, Sunday, Made in Hawaii at the Convention Center, which is literally right next door or across the street from Limelight Hawaii. That's where we're going to be for the Saturday morning show. Join us from 8 to 11 and then go right over to the Made in Hawaii Festival, which is always a great event. More details on that coming up. This is KSSK Radio. I've been nagging you about this. 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
0: KSSK Radio, I told you what was happening here. Olena Hugh is with... How you doing? Haven't talked to you in a while.
3: Hi. I know, it's our annual little chit-chat.
0: Yeah, it's the only time we get to talk. I just mentioned to everybody it's a perfect thing because we're doing a Limelight show, Limelight Hawaii, right over there at the Ala Moana Hotel, which is across the street virtually from the convention center. So come to the show, 8 o'clock to 11 o'clock, if it's going to be Saturday, and then walk right over, for heaven's sakes.
3: I was thinking the same thing. I was actually thinking maybe I should hop on over and say hi, so then you could see me in person.
0: Please do, and we'll let you throw in a gratuitous plug for the Made in Hawaii Festival for all the folks who are there.
3: Or just hugs.
0: There you go. What's the annual, this is what annual event?
3: I mean, 32nd.
0: 32nd? 32 years of this.
3: Yes.
0: Okay, everything
3: is... It started off with 60 vendors.
0: With 60? That's it?
3: Yes, 60.
0: Oh, my gosh. I know you're going to expand now to the third floor, right?
3: Mm-hmm. Yes, so we have officially the largest ever Made in Hawaii Festival this year. Hmm. Over 800 vendor booths. We've expanded to the third floor.
0: From humble
3: and,
0: beginnings.
3: That means it's just under 300,000 square feet of shopping, exploring, and all that fun stuff.
0: That's three Costcos, folks. That should be enough for you. Yeah, Hawaii Convention Center and your parking and transportation options like all over the place on Saturday and Sunday, which are usually the busiest days. They have Kaimuki High School open with 600 parking stalls for only $5. Stan Sheriff Center, 3,000 parking stalls, and a $6 round-trip shuttle ticket if you don't want to have to hassle with parking or anything like that. Hey, great. Mm-hmm. You guys have thought of everything. What else is going on?
3: Well, you know, of course, we have live entertainment. We've got Nahoku Hanohano Award winners, Jerry Santos, Kavika Kahiapo, Bobby Madero, Malie Lyman will be joining us. And we've also got food demos, Top Chef fan favorite, and Hawaiian Airlines featured chef Sheldon Simeon, Keone Chang from Foodland. And so when they do the chef demos on the main stage, you also get free samples, so you get to eat.
0: Oh, yes, of course you do. You never starve at the Made in Hawaii Festival. But everything is made in Hawaii. Even Bobby Madero was made in Hawaii. And he's the man from Mauna Loa. He is going to be at our Saturday morning show on Saturday morning. And then he's going to be a part of the Made in Hawaii Festival. What about tickets? Where do people get tickets for the Made in Hawaii Festival Thursday night, Friday, Saturday, Sunday?
3: So Thursday is actually sold out. And we have tickets available for Friday. And Friday you can shop all the vendors. Everyone will be open. We're open from 6:30. And then Saturday and Sunday we have lots of tickets available. And you just go to madeinhawaiifestival.com.
0: Thursday sold out. That was the VIP thing for all the Muffies out there, right? That was early access.
3: For the people that want to be first.
0: First and luxurious shopping presented by Huakai by Hawaiian. Oh, man, too bad. Yeah, that would have been a really good thing to do. You can, by the way,
3: well,
0: next year you'll know that Hawaiian Airlines has them.
3: I think you can still score a lot of those same deals on Friday, though. Even though, you know, we are opening on Thursday, there's still going to be opportunity to be among the first.
0: Oh, terrific.
3: So, people are like, oh, no, Thursday sold out.
0: Because that's an evening thing. It's 6:30 to 10 on Friday night, right?
3: Yes.
0: Perfect.
3: Thursday and Friday are at night, and Friday is actually a state holiday.
0: That's right. State Admissions Day, as we always call it. And, yeah, it's Statehood Day in Hawaii. Very good. All right. You've thought of everything. From 32 years ago, it was only 60 booths. Now it's over 800. This is going to be massive at the convention center. Only the convention center could do this. How many square feet? 300,000?
3: Just under 300,000, yeah. But, you know, with the expansion to the third floor, it won't be as congested on the first floor.
0: Mm-hmm.
3: The third floor level will have shopping, an additional stage, additional food and beverage, and additional seating. And then for our kupuna and those with accessibility issues, they can come straight to the front of the line. And we actually have a kupuna accessibility lounge where they can either wait for their party to meet them or they can be escorted straight into the festival.
0: Very, very thoughtful. That's very good. And by the way, when you get your tickets online, you can select from all the suggested arrival entry windows for general admission
3: days. That's correct.
0: Saturday and Sunday. So, you know, you can... That way, they can make it, they can distribute the attendance, because you get a lot of people. What was last year's attendance, do you know?
3: So last year, it was around 70,000.
0: Yeah, you don't want them there all at the same time, that's for sure.
3: Yeah, so it helps to space out your arrival time. I know some people, you know, love to arrive early and get in line, but this way we just advise people to arrive, you know, Thursday, Friday, come at 6:30 when the doors open. You don't have to come early and wait in line, and then Saturday and Sunday you actually pick your arrival time that you plan on coming.
0: What a great idea. MadeInHawaiiFestival.com. 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That's before you were born, by golly. They started doing this thing. Olena has done a great job with the Made in Hawaii Festival. Hey, thanks a lot for calling. Anything else you want to say?
3: We do also have our charity partners, the Hawaii Food Bank and the Food Basket. So when you purchase your ticket, you can donate to them. And Servco will actually be matching those funds up to $10,000. So you can also continue to give back to our community.
0: Fantastic. Olena Hugh, thank you so much. Good to talk to you.
3: Thank you. See you this weekend.
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1: Sunny skies today with a high of 84. Trades 10 to 15, gusts up to 22. Tonight, partly cloudy, steady trades, and a low of 76.
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0: 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No charge. There are great deals, too, on some QX50s right now, still in stock. That's the one my wife has. And while you're there, check out the luxurious new 2026 QX60s. It's all waiting for you. King Infinity in Kaneohe. Part of the King Windward Complex over there. KSSK Radio, and here comes her poker face. She's stuck with that, I think. Lady Gaga.

0: That's Lady Gaga and her poker face. A 15% discount if you mention the word Perry to get into the Grassroot. That's what he told me. We've got one of my favorite people. It's Dr. Kaylee Akina from Grassroot Institute. He's also on the OHA board. These guys do such great work, and we will explain how they rescued the tax cut for you in just a few minutes. Oh, but can I tell you about a good place to live? Stanford Carr did this, and this is exactly what we've been looking for. It is one of the reasons we have a labor shortage in the state of Hawaii is because it's impossible to make a living here for a lot of people, right? I mean, and they're people that we really need desperately. Healthcare workers, nurses and lab techs, educators, teachers, professors, law enforcement of all kinds, emergency medical techs, water safety officers. Look, how would you like to get into a place in Kaka'ako, where all the action is right now, at below market price? Now, 5% down, that's it. 5% down. These residences in Kaka'ako, in this community, Kahuina, it's a city block Stanford Carr developed. They start in the low 600,000s, but here's where the magic arrives. Families can gift up to 35% of the purchase price and co-sign to help the kid become a homeowner and not leave the state of Hawaii, not get priced out of paradise. That is worth doing. MyKahuina.com has details. 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Kahuina.com, right? They have a sales gallery on Alakea Street, but first of all, just go there, MyKahuina. See what I'm talking about. And there's this program that it's going to be just perfect. The biggest factor in losing the people who get priced out of paradise is housing. There's a little bit of everything, but housing's the big one. And Stanford may have just solved that for a whole bunch of people. MyKahuina.com. KSSK Radio. Let's check the Dow Jones here. It's down 53 points at the moment. That's actually the best it's been, I think, for most of the day. It's at 53,406. So it's only 0.1% down. Who cares? We'll keep bringing the numbers to you, though, next time at 9.
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0: 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Dr. Kaili'i Akina. Kaili'i is the man who runs Grassroot Institute. Good to have you here.
15: Good to be with you, Michael, and all your listeners.
0: And it's good to have as many of our listeners who want to show up for the big Grassroot Institute. What is this, the big gala of the year?
15: We're celebrating the 25th anniversary of Grassroot Institute of Hawaii.
0: Really?
15: It's a great celebration coming up on the 4th of September at 6 p.m.
0: 4th of September at the Sheraton. That's a Friday night. Will you have a special entertainment guest of some kind?
15: Or? Yeah, somebody you know, Michael. Adam Carolla.
0: Oh, funny
15: he's
0: dude.
15: He's a comedian, but he's somebody who hits you at the heart. You laugh so much, you're going to cry.
0: Because it's all true.
15: You know, Adam's going to talk about the wildfire, the rail, perils of people leaving the state, the permitting department, and all of this is really California where it's happening.
0: That's right.
15: But it's now happening in Hawaii.
0: Yeah, of course.
15: And if you don't want to see Hawaii become California, you're going to want to hear Adam Carolla.
0: I think he was displaced by the wildfires, wasn't he?
15: Absolutely. He knows it firsthand. All the struggles that our beloved friends over in Lahaina have gone through.
0: Good heavens.
15: He went through himself. But that's just one of the wonderful things taking place. In addition to that, we'll have a great time to meet other people who are of like mind. There's an open bar, wonderful reception. Joe Teipel, surfer Joe Teipel, is going to be the MC and have a great time leading a fun auction.
0: Oh, an auction too. This is a great fundraiser for Grassroot Institute. Grassroot Institute is a think tank. It's possibly the only place in the state of Hawaii where actual thinking takes place. And Dr. Akina started this whole thing a while back. 25 years now, from your predecessor through you.
15: That's right.
0: That's amazing.
15: Dick Rowland, many people know him, was the founder of Grassroot Institute. And you're right, it's a think tank, but as my daughter told me when I joined, we've got to be a do tank. And so we're on the ground. Recently, you know, the legislature passed the biggest tax cuts in Hawaii's history. Then they wanted to take them back.
0: I know.
15: We were there to rescue them.
0: They did. They actually rescued you from having to pay more taxes.
15: Whether it's spending money for housing that's exorbitant or the general cost of living, Grassroot is there fighting for the people so that we can keep our Hawaii people home.
0: Well, keep the kids here, for heaven's sakes. Everybody gets priced out of paradise and the housing, the regulations. Boy, you're absolutely right. California, Adam Carolla talks about this. He rants about this all the time. The wildfires, how everybody's leaving the state, the people that you want to be there, the rail to nowhere, permitting and all of those things. And those are our problems now.
15: And if you want to see a different future where people can thrive and keep their money, come to the Grassroot 25th anniversary and let's kick off the next 25 years together.
0: Oh, that'd be great. The Sheraton, September 4, Friday. Where would you go if you wanted tickets?
15: I'd go to grassrootinstitute.org, grassrootinstitute.org. And if you go there, there's a magic word. It's called Perry.
0: What?
15: Hundreds of people have gotten their tickets already, but you now can use the magic word Perry and get a 15% discount.
0: What?
15: That's it. 15% off for saying Perry when usually, you go to the website.
0: Usually that costs you more if you say the word Perry. You're, oh, no, we don't want that. But 15% discount.
15: That's at grassrootinstitute.org.
0: Sounds good. Dr. Kaylee Aquina, thank you.
15: Thank you.
0: Thanks for everything you do and that you go beyond thinking about stuff.
15: And upward everyone to a greater 25 years ahead of us for Hawaii.
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4: Yes.
3: Christian Slater.
4: Indeed.
3: Was one of your faves?
4: Absolutely. Gleaming the Cube. Pump Up the Volume.
3: Heathers. Broken Arrow.
4: Yeah, that was with John Travolta. John Travolta was the bad guy in that one.
3: Well, Christian was always the heartthrob guy, and he's 57 years old now. All right, what's going on out there? Glad you asked. Iran boarded an oil tanker that was using their toll lane, paid the toll, and they took the ship over anyway and announced to the world that they had seized a ship trying to navigate the strait, which hadn't paid. So they did that to get a headline. Seizing a ship that was actually obeying their stupid rules about paying them a toll. We have our own zip lane. You don't have to go in Iran's toll lane. And if you do, obviously, you're going to have significant risks. No, our lane is much better, a lot safer. By the way, now Iran is offering bounties for killed or captured American soldiers. And if you would like to go out there and get a bounty and you're a woman, they will double the bounty for you. Good heavens. That crazy radical lady who filmed herself spray painting and defacing the World War II memorial in Washington, D.C., actually posted the video online. And there she is in all her glory. She was proud of it, apparently, desecrating a monument built for the Americans who actually died for us, beating actual fascists. So she had all these spray painted all these bumper sticker slogans that don't mean anything, but they stick in people's brains. She dumped soap in the fountain and filmed the whole process and then hit post. And now she's looking at federal felony charges. That's good. Okay, we got fraud everywhere. And you know what? This is a daily occurrence. I could do two stories a day until we get rid of all this Medicare, Medicaid, all the frauds that are going on in America. A Dallas medical company's in trouble with the Department of Justice. They bilked Medicare out of about $500,000 taxpayer dollars, which you graciously sent to Neuro Solutions because they were going to do surgical nerve implants. And the patients actually got temporary tape-on devices that go behind your ear. Yes, did nothing. So now Medicare is going to claw back about $4.5 million in penalties and damages from them. Good. Oh, yeah. Hold my beer, says Salman Elmi. He's the outstanding refugee winner, Somalian. He was just arrested for $1 million in Medicaid fraud, 8 felonies, and a sex trafficking ring. What? Yeah, he co-owned a Medicaid business that was funding a sex trafficking ring. And weaponized the ring by using victims' stolen identities to fabricate medical billing claims. Good heavens. 3 states holding primaries today. California's holding a special U.S. House election. But we got House, Senate, Governor, Alaska, Wyoming, and Florida are the states. They did a preliminary autopsy of Hayden Panettiere, who was found dead, 36 years old, actress. And no sign of trauma or anything, but we also find out that the 911 call, they're talking about an overdose and cardiac arrest. Autopsies can take months. Downtown Washington, D.C. is going to have some fun. A racetrack. Remember what they did with the F1s in Vegas? Sort of the same thing. It's the Freedom 250 Grand Prix. One of a bunch of major events organized by Freedom 250. It's a celebrating America's 250th birthday. This is going to be something. They're going around the National Mall, which pretty far distance. It's a total of 147 laps. The event is costing about $35 million, largely funded by corporate sponsors. 100,000 general admission tickets already out there. Tupac Shakur's murder trial is resuming in Las Vegas. Tupac Shakur. Yeah, this guy is accused of orchestrating his assassination, which was in 1996, by the way. The murder trial is now on. Well, that is justice delayed, isn't it? Threat of severe weather looming over parts of the Midwest, Nebraska, Iowa, like that. Big storms. And, of course, we had some of our own.
5: Yeah, and Mandy will tell you that right after I tell you that the Dow is down 83 points right now. We're sitting at 53,376.
3: Okay, Mandy, what is the latest?
4: Well, Mike, more than a dozen GoFundMe campaigns are helping Hawaii residents recover from Hurricane Lala. One is hoping to raise $100,000 to rebuild a Kalihi Valley home after winds tore off the roof. On the Big Island, another is helping Carol Parrish and Beth Fuller after they lost their Kapa'au home. And Maui fundraisers are helping the Hakumoi Lay Shop and St. Joseph's Catholic Church recover from fallen tree damage. After Hurricane Lala, officials say six Kau bridges are not as badly damaged as first feared. Crews got a clearer view of the bridges yesterday after removing mud, boulders, and other debris. Mayor Kimo Alameda says the district could become accessible within days instead of weeks or months. Crews have also restored limited Highway 11 access to Kau Hospital for first responders and staff. Two rural water systems in Kau have issued precautionary boil notices after Lala. The advisories cover Punalu'u Water and Sanitation and the Wood Valley Water and Farm Co-op and serve about 300 customers combined. Customers should boil tap water for 3 minutes and let it cool before use, or use bottled water until further notice. After an island-wide outage, the Big Island's 911 emergency service is back online. While Hawaii County reported the restoration around noon yesterday, officials warn phone carriers may continue experiencing periodic disruptions. Residents should first call 911, then text 911 if the call does not go through. Finally, public services honoring the life and legacy of former Hawaii Governor George Ariyoshi are set for next month. Ariyoshi, who passed away in April at 100 years old, will lie in state at the Hawaii State Capitol Rotunda from Friday, September 18th until noon on Saturday, September 19th. A celebration of life will follow at Kawaiha'o Church.
3: Okay. Honolulu Fire Department and Emergency Medical Services are warning, please don't hike during severe weather.
5: You think?
3: It puts a whole bunch of responders at risk, like that 32-year-old woman did when she decided with a group of hikers to hike the dangerous conditions on the Hidden Garden Trail in Ka'ava. She slipped, injured her ankle in the dark, and unable to walk out, she and the friends called 911. Fire department and EMS responded. Two fire department units, eight people, entered the trail on foot to get access to her. Unfortunately, the terrain was horrible. Dense vegetation, poor trail conditions, several inches of rain since Friday night, of course. Two additional fire department units were needed with chainsaws to clear a safe path. So far, we're up to, 17 personnel plus the air assets they wanted to use were grounded because of the high winds. Three EMS units, five paramedics, and EMTs on the scene due to this difficult extrication.
5: Mm-hmm.
3: Once patient contact was made, they gave her an ice pack and said, she said, I'm going to get my own medical care. Don't worry about taking me to the emergency room.
4: Huh.
5: All of that for an ice pack?
3: Yes.
4: Now, don't worry about her.
3: And we paid for that ice pack and all of the people who had to do that, okay?
4: I saw social media. I think it was Saturday night, I think, or evening.
3: Yeah.
4: People were doing Cocoa Head Crater Trail.
3: No,
4: come on. In the rain.
3: By the way, speaking of social media, they're often wrong, as you probably figured out, you folks in Kailua who were getting word from social media. The word is, you always say the word is,
4: sure.
3: when you really don't know anything and you have no source. The word is that that Kalaheo substation that caught fire in Aikahi.
5: Yeah.
3: That's, oh man, that's going to be at least 2 weeks to fix.
5: Oh, geez.
4: I saw explosion, then fire.
3: Explosion, fire.
4: Is that the case?
3: No, the power went on last night.
4: Oh.
3: No, it went on actually just before I left.
5: This morning?
3: Yeah.
5: Yeah.
3: Social media is not really. That's why we call Darren Pye. That's why we talk to Hawaiian Electric.
5: Right.
3: Okay, they can tell us stuff like this. Jimmy will now tell you what the rules are for flashing red and yellow and no lights at all.
5: I'll try. So yesterday we were talking about, you know, if you come to a traffic light that is out, it's treated as a four-way stop.
3: Yes.
5: But then the issue became yesterday.
3: And you know, four-way stop means whoever's on the right of you,
5: yes.
3: has the right of way.
5: The right, yeah.
3: And you just, you know, alternate.
5: Everybody go right, we go through. The issue became yesterday was we started getting traffic signals where they were blinking red or blinking yellow.
4: And chaos.
5: Everybody lost their minds. And, you know, somebody had posted on social media and started this whole thread about, you know, what is the exact rule here? Are we treating this as a four-way stop? Now, according to the orange book that we all read when we were taking our driver's test back in the day, it is flashing yellow means proceed with caution. Flashing red means stop, treated as a stop sign, right?
3: Yeah, right.
5: Well, nobody was doing that either, right? So I was traveling on King Street yesterday when I came to the intersection at Bishop. I had flashing yellow, which obviously means the other side had flashing red.
3: Mm.
5: They can't both have flashing yellow, right? So I did slow down and come to a stop. I treated it as a four-way stop. The people from the other side, four cars deep on all the lanes, just went flying right through.
4: And that's such a dangerous area
5: right.
4: for that. Wow.
3: Okay. Just come on.
4: Oh, this morning on Nimitz.
3: Oh, boy.
4: The two lights were still out.
3: Yes.
4: Nimitz and Makawea, and then Nimitz and Kalihi Street.
3: Uh-huh.
4: But this morning, some of Honolulu's finest were posted at both intersections, which made everybody in the area treat both as four-way stops.
3: Yes.
4: Good job.
3: Blue lights have an amazing
4: effect. It
3: really
4: does.
3: Okay. So,
4: they can't be anywhere. They can't be everywhere.
3: A whole bunch of people were out of water. Evidently, the pumps weren't working, and part of Mililani, was that you?
4: It wasn't. Well, my area, I kind of live older part of Mililani. It was Mililani Mauka that I had friends who were posting that they were out. And I guess they were carting those tanks over to the area.
5: The water carts.
4: Yeah, water carts, okay, yes, to sort of service the area. So I wasn't affected, but I saw quite a few who were.
3: A lot of people are, it's getting down to the neighborhood level now,
5: right.
3: Which is good, because that it just takes time to get to the neighborhood level. If apparently we're past the substation level.
5: Yeah.
3: Because I don't know what they did. I got to ask Darren Pye that when we talk to him. But please, a couple of things. Social media is not exactly a credible source.
5: Right.
3: Word is,
5: yes.
3: social media might be telling you something that's wrong. And get a crank battery radio, okay? Make sure it has FM and AM on there.
4: Is that message pointed toward anybody?
3: I'm not looking at Jimmy.
5: Listen, I got scolded by our boss yesterday. It's like, you don't have a radio? Sorry.
3: This is going in your permanent file.
5: I was too busy buying other things on, you know, my cool titanium saucepan.
4: Yeah. Golf club.
5: Golf clubs.
4: Uh-huh.
3: Okay. KSSK Radio weather, a beautiful sunny day. The trades are there. 84 degrees will be the high. And here's the really good news. The humidity is down from 96% to 79%.
5: We'll take it.
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3: Ooh. Oh, that's good. And then on August 22nd, you know where she's going to be from 8 to 11. She's going to be right there at the Saturday morning show.
5: The Limelight.
3: That's it. Limelight right there at the Ala Moana Hotel. And you can, you know, afterwards, Bobby Madaro will be there. Mauna Loa. He's going to be also featured at the Made in Hawaii Festival, which is across the street. So you can just walk over there when you're done. It's going to be a great Saturday morning show. Four more days to get your tickets. I would not wait to day number four. That doesn't work at all. LimelightHawaii.com if you want to enjoy a great breakfast. Me, Karen, and Sweetie. And let's see, who is there? Glenn Medeiros. The cast of Jagged Little Pill for some Morissette music. Lindsay Webster, the queen of smooth jazz. Tavana, The Elevations, a funk soul band. And High Wata, probably the biggest name in music in Hawaii right now. High Wata, if you don't know who they are, just ask somebody in your family. They will know. So, yeah, see you there. LimelightHawaii.com, Saturday morning show coming up. We had to cap it at 200 people, so get in there while you can. 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
13: Coming from the Hawaiian Financial Weather Center.
14: Sunny skies today with a high of 84. Trades 10 to 15, gusts up to 22. Tonight, partly cloudy, steady trades, and a low of 76.
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16: Hey, good morning, everybody. Welcome to Tuesday. Oh, so sad, the death of Hayden Panettiere. There are still questions, but it has been confirmed that there was Narcan found in the same room where she died. Narcan is used to reverse an opioid overdose. While not yet confirmed, it's believed her boyfriend, Brian Hickerson, and his brother were both in the apartment. In fact, that apartment was rented by Hickerman and his brother. So sad. When we find out more, we'll let you know. Scoopage, I have heard from several solid sources that regarding transsexual men playing in the WNBA and transsexual men playing in the 2028 Olympics in Los Angeles, that when all is said and done, the final decision will be very simple and will be final. Birth certificates must be presented. If declared they were born with the XX chromosome, they are females. It'll be stated on the birth certificates, and they can play in women's sports. If born with XY chromosomes, they are males, and they cannot play in women's sports. Period. But boy, you can bet that won't end the protest. Stay tuned. Speaking of sports, heads up, starting tomorrow on ESPN and ABC, they will be airing one of my favorites, the annual Little League Playoffs and World Series. And in the regionals already underway, this unbelievable nugget that the Little League team from Iowa was caught cheating, stealing signs. Really? The Little Leaguers? Yeah. Unbelievable. More sports. During practice, an unknown white powder substance was found on Dallas Cowboys playing field. Practice was halted immediately. Police were called in to investigate. It turned out the white powder substance was the white chalk marking the goal line. The Cowboys were not familiar with that goal line. It's a joke, folks. It's a joke. I'm guilty of pointing out celebrities that are bad. Today, a list by publicists who say these are the nicest, most humble celebrities. In no particular order, Denzel Washington, Dolly Parton, Paul Rudd, Keanu Reeves, Cillian Murphy, Patrick Stewart, Tom Hanks, and Viola Davis. Oh, by the way, I would be remiss in my duty if I also didn't share with you who the publicists say is the most arrogant, biggest celebrity jerk. Apparently, hands down, Will Smith. And finally, congratulations to John Travolta, who just passed his pilot renewal license for his 150-passenger 737 jet that he owns. He's a better pilot than he is an actor, but wow. Can you imagine owning your own 737 jet and flying it around? Hey, have a great day. We'll do it again tomorrow. Mike Evans, see ya.
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0: Great song. Kenny Loggins, Footloose, KSSK Radio. I got to tell you, the senior living communities are, there are a lot of them now, right? 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Next. 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

Wake me up before you go, go. I'm already up. That one's from Michelle Barrett Yamato, listening over at the Operators Union. Sweetie Picar with you on 92.3 KSSK. Happy Aloha Tuesday. Here's Olivia Dean.

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sing along with Taylor Swift and Sweetie Picaro at 92.3 KSSK. I came in early today because I didn't want to be stuck in traffic. And Mokuea and Kalihi Street's light still out, but got police. So drive with caution, all right? Here's Uncle Cracker and Dobie Gray.

Alicia Cara, a 92.3 KSSK. I am Sweetie Bacara. 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

0: 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I am Sweeta Pecaro. Got to send a shout out to Barbie Wong celebrating a birthday today. Ha'olilaha now. Here's Alex Warren.
1: They say the holy water's watered down, and this town's lost its faith. Our colors will fade eventually. 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Oh my, my, oh my, my love, I take one look at you, you're taking me.

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0: Ellie Goulding, Love Me Like You Do on 92.3 KSSK, Hawaii's feel-good favorites of yesterday and today. Hope you're feeling good on this beautiful Aloha Tuesday. I am Sweetie Picard. Yes, the sun's shining, some breezy conditions. High going to be up to 84 today. The storm may be gone, but the cleanup and recovery still ongoing. Still so many families without power. And my heart and prayers especially go out to the families on Hawaii Island and Maui who are hit so hard by Lala. Places like Na'alehu and the communities through Kau are dealing with heartbreaking damage, flooding, down trees, roads and bridges that have been impacted. Our family still trying to put their lives back together. And to the family in Kalihi where their roof blew up, that was devastating. So please, if you can kokua, help out your neighbors and your families. Today just happens to be Never Give Up Day, and I think Hawaii knows something about that, right? We bend, we hurt, we cry, but we don't give up. Mahalo to our first responders, Hawaiian Electric crews, county and state workers, volunteers, neighbors, and everyone checking on their kupuna and their ohana. It might take some time, but we can do it, all right? Keep it here for more feel-good favorites. Kelly Clarkson, Michael Jackson, and Ella Langley standing by on 92.3 KSSK.
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Kelly Clarkson breaking away on 92.3 KSSK. Sweetie Bagart with you, singing and dancing with all of Hawaii's feel-good favorites of yesterday and today. Come on, sing along with me. It's Michael Jackson's Smooth Criminal and his biopic killing it. Made over $1 billion. And I see all the cakey getting into it as well. At all the parties, they're all Michael Jackson out.

0: Be Her with Ella Langley, definitely on the top of the charts. She's amazing as well. Be Her, Ella Langley. It's about the being the best version of yourself. That's right. Be Her. It hurts so bad. Yeah, nothing should hurt that bad. Anyway, would you like to win some stuff? Because KSSK and iHeartRadio Music want you to be at the iHeartRadio Music Festival happening September 18th and 19th in Las Vegas. BTS, Benson Boone, Goo Goo Dolls, so many amazing performers will be there, but you could be there too. We're giving you three chances every weekday for you to instantly win your trip for two, plus $1,000 spending money. Woohoo! Your next chance to win happens at 1 p.m. this afternoon. So keep it here for all the winning and all the singing with 92.3 KSSK. I'm Sweetie Picaro. Happy Aloha Tuesday.
1: From the KSSK News Center, I'm Mandy Suganuma. Thousands of customers across the state are still without power as utility crews work to restore electricity knocked out by hurricane-turned tropical storm Lala. As of 9 this morning, nearly 43,000 customers were still without power. That includes over 27,000 on Hawaii Island, a little over 13,000 on Oahu, and just over 2,100 in Maui County. Officials reported a magnitude 4.1 earthquake near Honaunau Napo'opo'o on the Big Island. The quake struck at 9:24 yesterday morning. There was no tsunami threat to the state. No damage or injuries have been reported. And President Trump is reiterating his call to annex the Strait of Hormuz, sharing a map on social media that labels the strategic waterway as U.S. territory. The strait is located in the territorial waters of Iran and Oman. Trump claimed the U.S. already controls the waterway. From the KSSK News Center, I'm Mandy Suganuma.
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Good luck. I am Sweetie Picaro. 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Time to grind. All right, and sing with Olivia.

0: Smith, stargazing on 92.3 KSSK. I am Sweetie Picard, and if you want to stargaze with us, come aboard the Crystal Symphony with us. 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

Sing It with One Direction on 92.3 Kisses. Okay, sending that one out to Uber Linda because she has One Direction and it's Ubering people. 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

0: Kiss feel good favorites of yesterday and today. We've got to
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0: 92.3 KSSK. Bruno Mars risking it all on this Aloha Tuesday. You got me, Sweetie Picaro, playing all of Hawaii's feel-good favorites of yesterday and today. Hope you're feeling great today. Oh, I hope you feel great every day, actually. You know what time it is? It is birthday celebration time. And if you are celebrating your birthday today, how oli laha now, August 18th is also National Ice Cream Pie Day. Woo! And National Pinot Noir Day. So you can have ice cream pie and Pinot Noir. A very special birthday shout out to my daughter-in-law's mommy, Barbie Wong, celebrating a birthday today. Happy birthday to you. Happy birthday. Haole laha now. Now go get some ice cream pie and some Pinot Noir.
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0: I'm Mandy Suganuma. After storm-related assessments, most Hawaii public schools reopened today. On Oahu, unless storm damage made their campuses unsafe, schools reopened with some exceptions. The schools are reaching directly out to parents to notify them of any changes. Officials say six Kau bridges are not as badly damaged as first feared. Crews got a clearer view yesterday after removing mud, boulders, and other debris. Mayor Kimo Alameda says the district could become accessible within days instead of weeks or months. Limited access to Kau Hospital has also been restored. And a landmark trial against Meta gets underway today. The jury was seated last week at the federal courthouse in Oakland, California. California, Colorado, Kentucky, and New Jersey are seeking $1.4 trillion in damages, alleging the company engineered its site to foster addictive behavior. From the KSSK News Center, I'm Mandy Suganuma.
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92.3 KSSK. I am Sweetie Bacaro playing all of Hawaii's feel-good favorites of yesterday and today. Coming up at 1 o'clock, your chance to win a trip for two to Las Vegas, $1,000, and tickets to our iHeartRadio Music Festival. Keep it here. Good luck. Here's the Bangles with Manic Monday.

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I am Sweetie Picaro, and that nationwide keyword is lucky. 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

0: 92.3 KSSK. That was Justin Bieber's Daisies on this Aloha Tuesday. Mahalo nui for hanging out with me, sweetie Picaro. Hope you're singing and dancing with all of Hawaii's feel-good favorites of yesterday and today. Nickelback standing by, Pink, Mariah Carey, Ed Sheeran, and Michael Jackson all on deck. And if you want to join us this Saturday, we're going to be at the Limelight Hawaii's. Yes, Saturday, August 22nd. Join Michael W. Perry, Karen Kiavi Hawaii, and myself for an amazing breakfast buffet from Chef Jim Gillespie. We have an incredible entertainment lined up, including jazz star Lindsay Webster, Tavana, who's just incredible, Bobby Madero from Mauna Lua, Glenn Medeiros, and High Wada was just added on, and that's my granddaughter's favorite group. She loved them so much, she had a High Wada birthday party with hats and shirts and everything. It was just amazing. So if you want to join us this Saturday, go to limelighthawaii.com. Make that reservation. It's going to be incredible. Hope you join us this Saturday, August 22nd. See you there. It's going to be great.
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Good luck.

Carrie's Dream Lover for my good friend Jason Young. Hope we get to get together tomorrow for happy hour. Sweetie Picard with you on 92.3 KSSK. I was sick last week. We were supposed to get together, but we can get together.

0: Sweetie Picard with you on 92.3 KSSK. That was Taylor Swift. Every single song that she has is incredible, along with Olivia Dean and Ella Langley. I love all of our music. Hope you're singing and dancing on this Aloha Tuesday. And KSSK and the Hawaiian Financial Federal Credit Union on the hunt for Hawaii's favorite foodie spot. That's right. You could win free food this Friday from Rainbow Drive-In, celebrating 65 years. That's right. Oh, I love Rainbow Drive-In. I actually had that at our family reunion, and I bought four plates, four amazing plates, and four slush floats for less than $100. That's amazing. I love it. Now I'm hungry. More feel-good favorites standing by, but first I check in with the KSSK News Center.
1: From the KSSK News Center, I'm Mandy Suganuma. A 98-year-old former elementary school teacher is the first known Hurricane Lala fatality on the Big Island. Fire crews initially struggled to reach her neighborhood after the woman, who lived alone, was reported missing. Police are investigating the cause and circumstances. Extended power outages are worsening food insecurity on Oahu's west side. Elepaio Social Services says the outages are spoiling families' limited food supplies, while children also miss free school meals. The organization is staging several food distributions in Waianae over the next few days. And Luigi Mangione's state murder trial is being pushed back to October after he pleaded guilty to federal charges. The Manhattan District Attorney's Office has until October 9th to respond to a motion from defense attorneys to dismiss the state murder indictment, who argues it violates New York's double jeopardy laws. From the KSSK News Center, I'm Mandy Suganuma.
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